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6: 98. It's 6 o'clock. Good morning. I'm Ellen Butler. Emergency services attended the scene of a serious incident involving a car and a train in County Mayo last night. It happened at Kiltibow, Ballyhaunis, and was the second of two separate collisions at user-operated level crossings on the rail line yesterday. Ruth O'Connell reports.
7: In the most recent collision, the 1815 Houston to Westport service was involved in an incident at Ballyhaunis where a vehicle was struck just before 9 p.m. Emergency services responded to the scene to attend to a number of occupants of the car. In the initial incident, the 1310 Westport to Houston train struck a tractor near Tullamore shortly before 4 p.m. One person was taken to hospital with minor injuries. Services were suspended with bus transfers put in place for the passengers who were impacted.
6: House prices are around 17% higher than can be justified by incomes, interest rates and demographics, according to new ESRI research. It says the level of overvaluation has increased since its last assessment in 2024, with middle-income households facing the greatest affordability pressures. The ESRI says the situation is significantly different to the property bubble of the 2000s, as excessive borrowing and loose lending are not driving up current prices. Research officer Paul Egan explains what is pushing prices up.
8: Higher mortgage rates mean households can borrow less for the same income. So that means the equilibrium price applied by our models and the estimates we've used has not risen as fast as actual prices. So that results in the widening of the gap. So that would be the reason for the higher level of overvaluation now, say with regard to 2024.
6: Rules requiring e-scooter users to wear a helmet and high-vis clothing are now in place. Those who aren't in compliance with the regulations face a €100 fine if they're caught. Jason Cullen, chair of the Dublin Commuter Coalition, doesn't think the new rules will be effective in reducing the number of children injured, as they'll ultimately impact on adults.
9: This is in response to a dramatic increase in head injuries presented by children in emergency services. Disappointingly, this really only affects adult compliant users of legal e-scooters, because children have never been allowed to use electric scooters, and there should be absolutely no children presenting in hospitals as a result.
6: Gardaí are renewing their appeal for information about the murder of 17-year-old Raynard Murray in Dublin 27 years ago today. The teenager was found dead close to her Glenageary home in the early hours of September 4th, 1999. Daniel Pitcher has more.
10: Raynard Murray was last seen alive at around 20 past 11 on the night of September 3rd, 1999, as she walked home from Dunleary Town Centre. Just over an hour later, on the 4th, the 17-year-old's body was found at Silchester Crescent and Glenageary, less than 500 yards away from her home. Despite more than 4,500 witness statements and a large number of suspects being identified, Gardaí say that there's still no prime suspect and no motive has ever been established. They're asking anyone with information to come forward, particularly anyone who may have doubts about the truth of an alibi previously provided. Gardaí say that person could unknowingly be shielding a killer.
6: Finally for now, in the US, jurors in the long-running trial of a woman accused of murdering her three children have been told to keep deliberating. Lindsay Clancy admits strangling them at her Massachusetts home, but argues she was suffering postnatal psychosis. The judge in the case has refused to remove one of the 12 members of the jury, to the anger of her defence lawyer. Sky's US correspondent David Blevins has more.
11: I know we're in the realms of speculation, but this is leaning towards 11 jurors having found Lindsay Clancy not guilty of first-degree murder and one holding out, and that's why her legal team appears to be so frustrated.
6: And that's your news update about 4 minutes past six.
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0: I love that song so much. The Galaxy on 98FM's Big Breakfast. Friday morning with Rebecca and Brendan. And on yesterday's show, 98FM Super Sniffer made a return. But could I make it 3 out of 3?
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5: Yes, it is day 3 of 98FM Super Sniffer. This week we have blindfolded our Brendan and set his toughest challenge yet. He has to identify whether a man or a woman stands before him just by their scent alone. 2 out of 2 so far, and a stellar performance yesterday. Brendan, in 3, 2, 1, will you take a big sniff?
0: I will. I'm trying to go below the fragrance and get to the pheromones, if you know what I mean.
5: Okay.
0: You are a man.
5: Ah! Are you joking? Billy Egan! It is Billy Egan!
0: Billy Egan, how are you? You smell great.
6: This is the thing when you obviously you share products with your wife. I was there. He must be smelling my coconut shower gel or something that I have.
5: But can our Brendan make it 3 out of 3? Brendan, how's the form this morning?
0: Form is good. I've made a huge mistake. I was heavy-handed with my own fragrance this morning, so I think I may have thrown myself off.
5: Okay, so 98FM Super Sniffer smells super gorgeous.
0: I just used too much and now, could be blocking myself.
5: Well, listen, you live and you learn, Brendan. It's time for day 3. Are you ready?
0: I'm ready.
5: Right, someone is now entering the 98FM studio, making their way towards you.
0: I'm more nervous today.
5: Okay, Brendan, in 3, 2, 1.
0: Okay.
5: Can you take a whiff?
0: Okay, so that is, to me, a feminine fragrance, but are you a woman? You're a woman.
5: That is your final answer?
0: It's my final answer.
5: Brendan, in 3, 2, 1, remove your blindfold. Yes! It is 98FM's Leanne Hanifin.
0: Leanne, go on.
7: Do you know what's so funny? You said it was a feminine fragrance.
0: Yeah.
7: I have nothing on me this morning. Yeah,
0: well,
7: nothing.
0: You smell lovely.
7: You're it's just my odor. Come here now.
0: Well, Leanne, you smell gorgeous.
7: Thank you so much. I'm actually very, complimented, more than I would be if I was wearing any sort of perfume.
0: Yeah, you've nothing on.
7: Nothing.
0: You smell lovely.
7: Nothing at all. Now, you've heard it here.
0: There you go. Leanne Hanifin, a natural beauty.
5: Brendan, I'm in awe of your talent.
0: You're not wearing anything.
5: 3 out of 3.
0: Well, you smell like a woman.
5: Is this your best score yet?
0: That's a 100% record. I don't think I've done that before.
5: Yeah, because we're only doing it 3 days this week.
0: Yeah,
5: so,
0: we won't be adding a force tomorrow. We'll leave it at that now. Thanks very much.
5: Oh my gosh, 98FM
0: And we're never doing
5: Sniffer.
0: This feature again.
5: We'll
0: leave it at the 100%.
5: He says that now, 98FM Super Sniffer, nominated for an IMRA Radio Award. I've ordered you a black sparkly cake.
0: Have you?
5: Oh, you'll be back, baby. You'll be sniffing me around. All the night. And you'd be sniffing Russell, Leanne, Carl, and everyone else. Rue, I hope you're going as well. Well done, Brendan.
0: Thank you.
5: The talent.
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0: Milky on the Big Breakfast, Friday morning with Rebecca and Brendan. After 8 this morning, we have your next chance to win some incredible prizes, including a shower speaker and Matchy Matchy Stanley Cups, as we play Matchy Matchy. The most glamorous thing on the radio.
1: And that's just Brendan. And you as well.
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0: 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Welcome to the beautiful chaos that is Matchy Matchy, the game show where you can win yourself a lot of incredible prizes by sending either Rebecca or myself, two very glamorous people, to a soundproof booth. And fingers crossed, if we say the same three words as each other, you'll win yourself lots of deadly things. 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
1: Oh, staying glamorous
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1: and hydrated.
0: We, Marco.
1: Good morning to Laura in Clondalkin, who's playing Matchy Matchy. Laura, you're on 98FM. How are you?
4: Good morning.
0: Laura, I believe there's something very exciting happening in 2 days in your house.
4: There is indeed.
0: What's
4: My
0: going on?
4: My birthday in 2 days.
0: Ben, good morning. Your birthday in 2 days. What age are you going to be?
4: Nine.
1: Oh, that's so exciting. And are you guys off to school at the moment?
4: We are, yeah. We're just on the school run at the moment, yeah.
1: Very good, very good. And some nice plans this evening. What's going on?
4: We do indeed. We have a Deb's party to go to this evening.
0: Gosh. Oh, very good. Is it Deb season? Wow.
4: Yeah.
0: Ah, deadly. Very good. And come here, I believe you've been practicing playing Matchy Matchy at home.
4: We have, haven't we, Ben? Yeah.
1: Guys, that's what we love to hear. Mm. Well, fingers crossed we can finally get a win. We've been playing this game for weeks. Who would you guys like to play with this morning?
4: Who would we like to play with, Ben? Rebecca.
1: Yay! Rebecca.

0: Ben, what are you going to do for your birthday?
1: Go to Airtastic.
0: Airtastic? Amazing. Have you been before?
1: Yeah.
0: Deadly. That's a great way to spend your birthday. Okay, Laura, let's get down to business. Your first word in Matchy Matchy is lemon.
1: Lemon cake.
2: Cake.
0: Cake.
2: Yeah.
0: Your second word is watch.
1: Watch. Watch out.
0: Watch out. And your third word is sea. S-E-A. Sea.
2: Horse.
0: Sea horse. Okay, Laura, you're saying lemon cake, watch out, and sea horse. Are you locking them in?
2: You locked them in, Ben?
0: We're locking them in. We've got a Ben's approval. The words are locked in. And we're getting Rebecca back into the studio from the soundproof booth. How was that?
3: Yeah, new curtains in there.
0: Oh, lovely.
3: Sequined.
0: I'd expect no
3: really
0: less.
3: Really glam.
0: Everything about Matchy Matchy is sequined.
2: Yes.
0: And spectacular. Okay, your first word to Matchy Matchy with Laura in Clondalkin this morning is lemon.
3: Sorry, I went silent there. I'm just pondering.
0: No, that's okay.
3: Lemon. I have a few things stuck in my head, but I'm going to say lime.
0: Your second word is watch.
3: Watch. Watch. Watch! Watch. I'm going to say watch out.
0: And your third word is sea.
3: As in?
0: S-E-A.
3: Sea. Sea swim.
0: Have you got a Matchy Matchy with Laura and Ben in Clondalkin this morning?
3: Guys,
0: you both said watch out.
3: Oh, gas.
0: Very good. And after lemon, the guy said cake.
3: Yeah.
0: And they went with seahorse.
3: Seahorses, gas.
0: Seahorses are so cute. I love them. They're adorable. Laura, we didn't do it this morning. Thank you so much for playing and for listening and practicing all the time as well.
3: Yeah, you're very good.
0: We're going to send you a 98FM goodie bag. Happy birthday, Ben.
1: Thank you.
3: Bye, guys. Bye-bye.
0: Have a great day.
1: We will
0: do it all again tomorrow morning. Maybe you matched all three with our Reb. We'd love to hear from you.
4: Waking up Dublin.
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0: 8 o'clock on Friday morning with Rebecca and Brendan, and we are looking for your Friday little wins this morning. The small thing in life that's put a smile on your face. Maybe it's that you've got some fat plans for the weekend, or perhaps you have none and you're going to be cozy at home alone. Whatever your little win is, we'd love to hear it. 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
0: I'm so sorry, I went too soon. Quiet so far this morning. Nates Road inbound is solid from the M50 to the Longmont Road. And Gardiner Street is backed up, just coming up to Beresford Place. You won't be late with 98. 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
6: Live from the Dublin News Centre, I'm Emma Tyrrell. Irish Rail is warning of significant disruption this morning after a train hit a car in Mayo last night. It was the second disruption on the Westport to Dublin line yesterday after a train and a tractor collided earlier in the day. 98FM's Ruth O'Connell has more.
7: In the most recent collision, the 1815 Houston to Westport service was involved in an incident at Ballyhaunis, where a vehicle was struck just before 9 p.m. Emergency services responded to the scene to attend to a number of occupants of the car. In the initial incident, the 1310 Westport to Houston train struck a tractor near Tullamore shortly before 4 p.m. One person was taken to hospital with minor injuries. Services were suspended with bus transfers put in place for the passengers who were impacted.
6: Rules requiring e-scooter users to wear a helmet and high-vis clothing are now in place. Those who aren't in compliance with the regulations face a €100 fine if they're caught. Jason Cullen from the Dublin Commuter Coalition doesn't think the new rules will be effective in reducing the number of children injured.
8: Disappointingly, this really only affects adult compliant users of legal e-scooters, because children have never been allowed to use electric scooters, and there should be absolutely no children presenting in hospitals as a result.
6: Gardaí have renewed their appeal for information on the murder of 17-year-old Raynard Murray in Dublin 27 years ago today. 98FM's Daniel Pitcher reports.
9: Raynard Murray was last seen alive at around 20 past 11 on the night of September 3rd, 1999, as she walked home from Dunleary Town Centre. Just over an hour later, on the 4th, the 17-year-old's body was found at Silchester Crescent and Lenagiri, less than 500 yards away from her home. Despite more than 4,500 witness statements and a large number of suspects being identified, Gardaí say that there's still no prime suspect and no motive has ever been established. There asking anyone with information to come forward, particularly anyone who may have doubts about the truth of an alibi previously provided. Gardaí say that person could unknowingly be shielding a killer. 98FM, first for Dublin News.
6: House prices are around 17% higher than can be justified by incomes, interest rates and demographics. That's according to new research from the ESRI. It says the levels of overvaluation has increased since its last assessment in 2024, with middle-income households facing the greatest affordability pressures. Research officer Paul Egan explains what's pushing up prices.
10: Higher mortgage rates mean households can borrow less for the same income. So that means the equilibrium price applied by our models and the estimates we've used has not risen as fast as actual prices. So that results in the widening of the gap. So that would be the reason for the higher level of overvaluation now, say with regard to 2024.
6: And RTE has announced a new drama, The Murder of Mr. Moonlight, based on the Patrick Quirk trial. The series will explore the disappearance and murder of Bobby Ryan and the events that ultimately led to one of Ireland's longest ever murder trials. Downton Abbey actor Brendan Coyle will play the Tipperary DJ, with the five-part drama set to air next year. And now you're up to date on 98.
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12: Good morning, I'm Philip Egan. Final preparations will be made later on ahead of Katie Taylor's farewell fight at Croke Park tomorrow night. The Bray boxer and her opponent Flora Peely will weigh in this evening at Trinity College from 6 o'clock. Natasha Jonas lost to Katie Taylor in the quarterfinals at the Olympics in 2012 and then lost a world title fight in 2021. She expects the home crowd to go home happy tomorrow.
13: I think she gets the swan song and the hurrah that she wants and the final, you know, the curtain call. We could potentially later on see a stoppage, I think. Peely, she's going to be fighting Ireland. It's not just Katie, she's fighting, you know, the 80,000 people in the stadium. She's fighting the pressure of the fight week and everything. And I don't think she understands what she's coming into. And I think she'll feel that pressure.
12: The quarterfinals of the FAI Cup get underway this evening. Inform Waterford take on Sligo Rovers, while Drogheda host Galway. Those games both start at 7:45. Then at 8 in the Premier Division, Shamrock Rovers can open up an 8-point lead at the top if they beat Shelburne at Tallaght Stadium. Bradley Barkla could make his debut tonight for Liverpool, who are away to newly promoted Ipswich in the Premier League. That one starts at 8. Galway are on the lookout for a new manager after Pádraig Joyce stepped down following 7 years in the role. The two-time All-Ireland winner as a player reached 7 Connacht football finals during that time and won 4 in a row between 2022 and 2025. Under Joyce, Galway also reached 2 All-Ireland finals and were beaten in 2022 and 2024. And there's still one match ongoing in the night session at the US Open in New York. Men's top seed Alexander Zverev has gone to a deciding fifth set against Quentin Halys of France, and it's 2 games apiece in that final set. To hear live commentary of the League of Ireland every Friday, download the Go Loud app now.
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6: Breezy but mostly dry this morning. Highs of 18 degrees today. Right now it's 13.
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14: 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Get your entry in by 3 o'clock this day next week, Friday 11th of September. The cash machine will then, as usual, randomly pick a number, and it could be you we are calling. Answer within 5 rings, tell the wonderful Barry Dunn the prize amount, and this amount could be all yours.
0: It is €305,000. If you'd like to win it next week, all you need to do to enter is text the word cash to 57557. The very best. Look, Catherine, welcome.
14: Thank you.
0: We're going to have fun. 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
14: It's

0: 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Bobby Brown, Who Can Play That Game on 98FM's Big Breakfast. At 7:15, we've made it to Friday, everyone, and a very warm welcome to Catherine McKiernan.
1: Oh, thanks so much.
0: How are you?
1: You've brought in the rent-a-grade with the rent of the
0: Thanks, Brendan. Good morning.
1: So great to be here. Good morning to you.
0: Great to have you here. For anyone who's not familiar with Catherine McKiernan, how dare you?
1: Exactly.
0: Where can we normally find you?
1: I am on 98FM Monday to Friday, 10 p.m. till midnight.
0: Excellent.
1: And then a Sunday breakfast morning show, 7 to 10 a.m. every Sunday.
0: Lovely stuff.
1: Yeah.
0: So you are used to an old 7 to 10.
1: I am. One day a week, Brendan. I'm grand for the one day.
0: Are you normally a morning person?
1: Yeah, I do love the mornings.
0: Okay, good.
1: My husband's more of a morning man than I, but that just means I'm up early too. Because I'm not one to go back to sleep. But when the alarm went off at the old 4:30 this morning, I was like, how do Rebecca and Brendan do this?
0: Okay, well, spoiler alert, our alarm doesn't go off at 4:30.
1: Okay,
0: we have it down to the wire now.
1: Do you?
0: We do, yeah. It's late. It's an hour later.
1: Okay.
0: 5:30.
1: And then you're just speeding through the morning and you're here
0: flying
1: in no time.
0: You've barely blinked and it's 10 a.m.
1: I do wonder if the question you're asked most is, how do you do the early mornings?
0: Yeah, we get asked a lot. And what time do you go to bed?
1: Yes,
0: and
1: can
0: do
1: I
0: you
1: ask
0: get used
1: that
0: to it?
1: Right now?
0: Like, it really varies. So earlier in the week, I didn't see any of the traitors, like Sunday and Monday, because I was very tired.
1: Mm.
0: We'd taken my mom to London for the weekend to celebrate her 60th. So it was like a busy, fun weekend. I was wrecked. Last night, maybe 10?
1: Okay.
0: Yeah.
1: That's good, because I was going up to bed about 9 and I was like,
0: I've done a 9. I've done an 8.
1: Oh, wow.
0: I have.
1: Depending on the
0: day. On one occasion, done a 7:30. It just depends. If you're tired, you're not missing anything.
1: It's so true.
0: You're not missing
1: anything. And even when I heard you speaking earlier the week about the traitors, I completely agreed. I was like, I'm not up at the time you are. And I was like, it should be on earlier.
0: It should be on
1: but
0: earlier.
1: We'll be talking about that maybe later.
0: We will. Come here, the weather today, better than yesterday. The rain didn't stop, lads.
1: Didn't it not? But warm. That's what's weird
0: warm
1: about it.
0: Warm rain. Lovely.
1: I like literally sweating in between the rain showers.
0: Yeah.
1: That feels odd, doesn't it? But autumn has definitely arrived.
0: It definitely
1: with
0: has.
1: With a bang.
0: Yeah. So breezy, sunny spell. Dry, a couple of showers possible this afternoon. Don't know if they'll materialise. Highs of 18 degrees today, so absolutely fine.
1: Yeah, so warm, nice and warm.

0: grand. The 4th of September, happy birthday if it's yours.
1: Yeah.
0: You're sharing it with Mark Ronson. He's 51 today. What a man. I saw him play. There was an indoor festival in the RDS around Halloween time for a few years. Was it called Metropolis?
1: Oh.
0: And I saw him there. One of the best sets I've ever seen.
1: Really?
0: Yeah, as if I was dying to go for a wee and I was, I'll go with the next bad song. There wasn't one. No.
1: Well, that sounds like a cracker.
0: The actor who played Curly Watts in Coronation Street, Kevin Kennedy, is 65 today.
1: I can't, like, Coronation Street was the show that I watched with my mom when
0: yeah,
1: I was
0: back
1: younger.
0: In the day. Yeah,
1: I remember Curly well.
0: And lads, the Queen Bee herself is 45.
1: Happy birthday, Beyonce.
0: Oh, Beyonce. Where
1: is she 45, Brendan?
0: I know. Where's the new album? That's what I want to know.
1: Yeah, you're raging about that, I know.
0: Yeah, I am. Yeah, 45, Beyonce.
1: Yeah. That's only 5 years older than me, Brendan. It blows my mind. I only recently turned 40, and so I'm comparing everybody to my age.
0: Well, Beyonce is fabulous, and so are you, Catherine.
1: Thank you very much, Brendan. Appreciate that.
0: We've loads coming up on the show this morning. We have your next chance to win tickets to see Oprah live in Dublin. She's coming to Three Arena.
1: Brilliant.
0: And also somebody who was one of our winners of our McDonald's competition during the week are going to win themselves an Xbox.
1: Nice.
0: We're going to be upgrading somebody later on this morning on 98FM's Big Breakfast. And we're playing Mariah Carey next on 98FM.
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0: And we are looking for your Friday little wins. This is the small thing in life that's put a smile on your face. Whatever a little win means to you is what we want to hear. It can be absolutely anything at all. Perhaps your little win is that back to school this week went better than expected.
1: Oh, that'd be a joy, wouldn't it?
0: Maybe it was just actually nice and easy and everyone's happy to be back. They're seeing their friends again. You've got a few minutes in the morning for yourself and life is good.
1: Oh, sounds great.
0: Maybe your little win is that you have tickets to go to Crow Park to see Katie Taylor's final fight this weekend. Maybe your little win is that you're thrilled that Westlife are performing at it.
1: It's all going on in Crow Park.
0: Isn't it?
1: Tomorrow night.
0: Crow Park's flat out the last few weeks. From the weekend into Bon Jovi into Katie Taylor and Westlife.
1: Yes.
0: Non-stop.
1: Unbelievable.
0: Maybe your little win is that you're just going to stick the feet up at home and watch Katie Taylor live on the telly.
1: Mm.
0: Whatever your little win is, we'd love to hear it. Perhaps it is like Kim in Malahide.
3: My little win today is we've got 7 days until we go on holidays and we can't wait.
0: You! The countdown is on. Send us a WhatsApp voice note 0877 98 98 98 and we'll send you some IMC cinema passes. Catherine, what's your little win?
1: Well, yesterday my car was going in for the dreaded NCT.
0: Yeah,
1: I love that you knew immediately once I said my car is.
0: Well, it was either broken down or going for the NCT.
1: You know, and I passed. It passed.
0: Yay!
1: Thank you. And
0: excellent.
1: I was fully convinced it wouldn't.
0: Oh, really?
1: The point where then when the dude was like, yeah, you're passed, I was like,
0: are you sure?
1: Oh, I know. I'd say I was so overjoyed, relieved and delighted that he was probably like, have I missed
0: Did I miss something?
1: Honestly, I may as well have gotten the cash machine call from Barry Dunn yesterday. Is there anything more joyous?
0: The relief of that.
1: You get a pass.
0: Especially when you're going in going like, I don't think I'm going to pass.
1: Exactly. Yeah. I wasn't so sure, but I am thrilled.
0: Brilliant.
1: To a bit.
0: Well, now, we're thrilled
1: my
0: for
1: car
0: you.
1: Is at the point where it needs it every year.
0: Right.
1: So it's just going to pass in about 2 days and then I'll be like, oh, I have to go back. But for now, delighted.
0: Good.
1: That was my little win.
0: Delighted
1: for
0: you.
1: What's your little win, Brendan?
0: My little win this morning is that after a few really busy weekends, this weekend is quieter for me.
1: Lovely.
0: I can't really sit still. I'm meeting a friend for lunch today. I'm doing nothing tomorrow.
1: Great.
0: And then I'm making a Sunday dinner for a couple of friends on Sunday.
1: Oh,
0: and
1: that
0: that's
1: sounds
0: a
1: gorgeous.
0: Nice, just like quiet weekend for me, which I'm very excited about.
1: And
0: my other little win is after listening to Reb bang on about it for a couple of years, she's a small business owner, don't you know? I finally signed up for Vinted.
1: Yeah.
0: And I put a few bits up.
1: Oh.
0: People are favouriting things, but nobody's bought anything yet. I don't know how. I'm very, very, very new to this whole thing.
1: I've never Vinted.
0: Yeah.
1: I've purchased, but not put anything up.
0: And there is very much also a thing of like you're like, are people going to judge me? Do you know what I mean?
1: But the fact that
0: you're rag.
1: How could someone put that up?
0: No wonder they haven't bought it.
1: But if they favourited it,
0: true.
1: You should take that as a compliment and it will go from favourites into their basket.
0: Well, fingers crossed
1: You'll
0: it will.
1: Hope.
0: They are our little wins. We'd love to hear yours this morning. Send us a WhatsApp voice note 0877 98 98 98 and we'll send you some IMC cinema passes.
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8: Naas Road inbound has solid traffic from the M50 to Walkinstown Avenue Junction. Temple Oak Road northbound is slow between Rathdown Park and Terenure Cross. And Amiens Street inbound is busy from Connolly Station to the roadworks at Beresford Place. You won't be late with 98.
0: 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It's 7:30.
9: Good morning, I'm Emma Tyrrell. Irish Rail is warning of significant disruption this morning after a train hit a car in Mayo last night. It was the second disruption on the Westport to Dublin line yesterday after a train and a tractor collided earlier in the day. Rules requiring e-scooter users to wear a helmet and high-vis clothing are now in place. Those who aren't in compliance with the regulations face a €100 fine if they're caught. House prices are around 17% higher than can be justified by incomes, interest rates and demographics. That's according to new ESRI research, which found the level of overvaluation has increased since its last assessment in 2024. And a Dublin cinema is pulling an all-nighter tomorrow to celebrate National Cinema Weekend. The Odeon in Blanchardstown will open its doors throughout the night on Saturday. Concessions will remain open while tickets have been reduced to €4. 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
10: Thanks, Emma. The countdown continues to Katie Taylor's farewell fight at Croke Park tomorrow night. The Bray boxer will weigh in ahead of her world title bout with Flora Peely, and that ceremony gets underway at Trinity College from 6 this evening. The quarterfinals of the FAI Cup get underway this evening. Infirm Waterford take on Sligo Rovers, will draw to host Galway. Those games start at 8:15. In the Premier Division, Shamrock Rovers can open up an 8-point lead at the top if they beat Shelburne at Tallaght Stadium. That game starts at 8. Bradley Barkla could make his debut tonight in the Premier League for Liverpool, who are away to newly promoted Ipswich from 8 o'clock. Galway are on the lookout for a new manager of the senior footballers after Pádraig Joyce stepped down. He was 7 years in the role and the two-time All-Ireland winner as a player, reached 7 Connacht finals during that time and won 4 in a row between 2022 and 2025. Under Joyce, Galway were beaten in the All-Ireland final in 2022 and then 2 years later. And men's top seed Alexander Zverev has just booked his place in round 3 of the US Open in New York. The French Open champion was taken to a deciding 5th set against Quentin Alice of France.
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9: Breezy but mostly dry this morning, highs of 18 degrees. Right now it's 13.
0: Thank you so much, Emma. If you missed it yesterday, we had a win in Who's Laughing Now. It's so impressive. I will be terrible at the game. I am terrible at the game.
1: Well, I mean, as am I. I couldn't believe it. Ashling, wasn't it? Who got it yesterday?
0: We'll hear the winning moment after Mary.

0: just another normal day. Until Barry Dunn phones.
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0: Peggy Goo on 98FM's Big Breakfast with Brendan and Catherine standing in for Reb today. It's 20 to 8 this Friday morning.
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8: Well, this one didn't last long at all. Only after a couple of weeks of playing, Who's Laughing Now has been won.
0: Good morning to Aisling in Blanchardstown. Aisling, you're on 98FM. How's it going?
9: Good morning.
8: Good morning. We're good, thanks, Aisling. I believe there's a lot of birthdays happening in your life at the moment.
9: There is indeed. It's my birthday, my fiance's birthday, and my stepdaughter's birthday next week, Monday, Tuesday, Wednesday.
8: Oh, sorry. Days in a row, Aisling. That's amazing.
9: Trilogy of Virgos.
0: Wow. Yeah, that's deadly. What are you doing to celebrate, Aisling?
9: I actually don't know yet. I'm grappling to try and make it special. I'm a last minute Lucy, so I put a leather hat.
8: Okay. Have you any travel plans coming up, Aisling?
9: I don't, but we got engaged in April.
0: Oh, and congrats.
9: A wedding abroad. So I would love to go and look at some venues.
0: Oh, congratulations. That's very exciting. Well, let's try and give you this €500 flight voucher. Aisling in Blanchardstown, who do you think is laughing now?
9: Is it Deborah Meaden from Dragon's Den?
8: Is it Jennifer Meaden?
0: Deborah.
8: No. Deborah Meaden,
0: From Dragon's Den. From Dragon's Den. Go on, Aisling. You've won that €500 flight voucher.
9: I'm delighted. That's amazing.
8: Aisling, congratulations. There you go. All of your birthdays have quite literally come at once.
0: Oh, that is deadly. Will we hear the laugh in action?
8: Oh,
0: so this was
8: the
0: clip that we've been playing for the last few weeks. You've heard it a million times. And here is the woman of the hour, Deborah Meaden, having a lol.
10: And actually, it wasn't until I ran out of money that I thought, actually, I better get on with this, because this is...
8: Aisling, oh my gosh. So good. Congratulations. That €500 flight voucher is all yours. A massive congratulations to Aisling in Blanchardstown. So, so impressive that she was able to hear that voice. And guess what? We're kicking it all off again Monday morning with a brand new laugh and a brand new prize of a €500 flight voucher. Here is our new laugh. Who is that famous person having a giggle? Let's take another listen. Okay, if you think you know who's laughing now, you could win yourself a €500 flight voucher on Monday morning to play. All you need to do is WhatsApp laugh and your name. Let us know where in Dublin you are. 0877 98 98 98.

0: FM. So let's hear your little wins. Can I just say I love this part of the show,
1: it's
0: Brendan.
1: So good, isn't
0: I know
1: it?
0: I'm kind of fangirling.
1: I love it.
0: But there is something about hearing other people's little wins that brings some sunshine into my life.
1: And also we're just nosy.
0: And there's a little bit of nosiness involved. But I think it makes you look out for the little wins in your own life, doesn't it?
1: Bit of gratitude.
0: Exactly. So Mairead in Colester was in touch. Hi Mairead, good morning to you. My little win is I'm hosting my first ever dinner party tomorrow night for some pals. Any tips? I'm so scared. Well, Mairead, you've come to the right place because Brendan, you were only telling us earlier.
1: Yeah.
0: You're doing a bit of hosting of a dinner party this
1: I'm
0: weekend.
1: I'm having my friends over on Sunday and it's the first. Normally I do like a starter main or main dessert. I do like two of the three.
0: So
1: this
0: fancy.
1: Is the first time I'm going to do all three, Mairead.
0: Unbelievable.
1: But if this is your first, I would say just do the main and then do like, I don't know, some like snacks, ready to go snacks as a starter.
0: Great idea.
1: And get a ready to go dessert. Yeah.
0: Or
1: you can, depending on the friends, you'd be like, will you bring the dessert?
0: Exactly.
1: Thanks
0: that's what
1: very
0: I
1: much.
0: Was thinking. People love to know, bring an L thing. So that could be nice. Mairead, good
1: You're
0: luck.
1: You're going
0: to
1: smash it, Mairead.
0: You are. Have fun. Such an achievement after something like that,
1: it
0: I think.
1: Is.
0: Simon and Harold's Cross also got in touch. My little win is that I had a final stage job interview yesterday. Go on, you good thing, Simon. And I think it went amazingly well. Fingers crossed for me.
1: Excellent
0: oh,
1: stuff,
0: brilliant.
1: Simon. Keep us updated. Lauren is in Kilbarrack.
2: My little win is today will be the first full week back to work after a lovely summer off being a teacher. And I'm off to see Katie Taylor tomorrow in Croke Park.
1: Oh, Lauren, you and tens of thousands of others.
0: That's for sure.
1: About 80,000 people.
0: 80,000, yeah. Can you imagine how nervous Katie will be?
1: Ah, she's going to be brilliant.
0: She is.
1: And Westlife playing at it as well.
0: No,
1: double whammy.
0: It's just so random but brilliant.
1: I know, because all the rumours were it was going to be Ed Sheeran. And
0: oh,
1: then it was
0: really?
1: Westlife.
0: Well, I wonder, Katie must be delighted.
1: Sure she's thrilled. Here's Janet.
3: Good morning, 98FM. My little win this morning is yesterday I went for a run, which I didn't think I would get done. Not only did I get my run done, but I actually ran an extra kilometre. So I'm up to 6 kilometres now.
0: Wow.
3: So that was a double win for me. Woo woo.
1: Go on, Janet. Fair play to you.
0: Come on, Janet.
1: My body's not able for the running.
0: Yeah.
1: Everything hurts afterwards.
0: I understand.
1: Yeah,
0: and yet
1: no,
0: you're a gym
1: me.
0: Man. But
1: I'm
0: still,
1: into the gym. I just I can't
0: running.
1: Run. The bones to be sore.
0: I notice that there's a lot of little wins coming in around the exercise thing. Do you feel like it's September and people are like
1: a bit
0: back
1: of a September
0: on the bus?
1: Reset maybe?
0: Yeah, I think so too. It's great to hear.
1: Veronica's in Rathmines.
4: My little win is after work today, I have 3 weeks off.
1: Veronica, 3 weeks?
0: Come on, you're going
1: see you in October. Here's Andrea.
5: Hi guys. My little win is it's my last full day of work for almost 2 weeks and I get to bring the dog to work today.
1: Oh, the dog to work. I love that. That's a little win for everyone in work as
0: absolutely.
1: Well, I feel, yeah.
0: Yeah.
1: A lot of people taking time off in September. That's lovely. Mm. And Laura is in Lusk.
6: Good morning, 98FM. My big, little, big win is that I only have one more sleep until I go on a fantastic girls' trip to Nashville, Tennessee. Heading out tomorrow morning with 5 of my friends. It's going to be amazing.
1: Laura,
6: can't
1: have a ball.
0: Have an absolute ball. It's like one
1: trip of a lifetime.
0: Absolutely. It's in my top three. And
1: have you been?
0: With Dolly Parton, I've never.
1: No,
0: it
1: I know
0: is
1: with Dolly,
0: on,
1: yeah.
0: Oh, can you imagine?
1: Yeah. Oh, Laura, you're going to have a ball.
0: Laura.
1: Laura, Andrea, Veronica, Janet and Lauren, thank you so much for sharing your little wins. We're going to send you all some IMC cinema passes. Here's Blackstreet now. It's No Diggity on 98FM's Big Breakfast. 7:52 on Friday. 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

0: Black Street, No Diggity on 98 FM's Big Breakfast, 5 to 8 on Friday morning. And we're getting ready to play Matchy Matchy. Yay. Catherine, how are you feeling about
1: this? I'm so excited. 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
8: There's a crash on the M50 southbound in the auxiliary lane between Junction 7 Lucan, causing a delay from Junction 6 Blanchardstown. Patrick Street inbound is busy from Kevin Street Junction to Christchurch, with the road closed there because of an event in Dublin Castle. And Church Street southbound onto Bridge Street is slow from North King Street Junction to Christchurch. You won't be late with 98.
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10: Live from the Dublin News Centre, I'm Emma Tyrrell. There's significant disruption on the rail network this morning following two crashes yesterday. A train hit a car at a level crossing near Ballyhaunas in Mayo last night. The line between Westport and Athlone will remain closed until further notice, with bus transfers in operation. Mark Gleeson from Rail Users Ireland says it followed a separate collision involving a tractor on the same rail line near Tullamore yesterday afternoon.
11: There would have been passengers who would have said, would given up. I said, I was going to Dublin for a meeting, and since I'm now so delayed, I just want to go home. So it's potentially where some passengers who opted after the first incident to return back to Westport or Ballina may have found themselves on the second train, which is incredibly unlucky.
10: Under 18s could be banned from using e-scooters by next month. From today, riders must wear a helmet and high-vis clothing or face a €100 fine. Jason Cullen from the Dublin Commuter Coalition thinks the new rules will unfairly impact adult users.
12: We're already actually seeing a big crackdown on illegal e-scooter use over the last few weeks since this really hit the media. And that is as a result, quite clearly, of increased resources that was given or were given to the Gardaí.
10: Gardaí are renewing their appeal for information about the murder of 17-year-old Raynard Murray 27 years ago today. She was last seen walking home from Dunleary Town Centre on September 3rd, 1999. The teenager's body was found just over an hour later at Silchester Crescent in Glenageary, less than 500 yards from her home. Despite more than 4,500 witness statements being taken, Gardaí say there's still no prime suspect and no motive has ever been found. Houses I hear are significantly overvalued. New ESRI research estimates property prices are overvalued by around 17% and are not in line with economic fundamentals like incomes and interest rates. And general tickets for Electric Picnic 2027 go on sale today. The lineup won't be announced for a number of months for the three-day festival in Stradbally next August. Organiser Melvin Benn says prices will stay at the same rate.
13: There's no increase in capacity for next year, and there's no increase in the ticket price for next year, would you believe? I don't know. Yeah, the gods are making me feel happy at the moment, so there's no increase in the ticket price either.
10: And now you're up to date on 98.
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17: Good morning, I'm Philip Egan. Katie Taylor will have her way in this evening ahead of tomorrow night's farewell fight at Croke Park against unbeaten Flora Peely. The weigh-in is at Trinity College from 6 this evening. The quarterfinals of the FAI Cup get underway this evening. Waterford are at under Sligo Rovers, while Drogheda United host Galway United. Those games start at 7:45. Then at 8 in the Premier Division, Shamrock Rovers can go 8 points clear at the top if they win at home to Shelburne. Bradley Barkala could make his debut for Liverpool, who are away to Ipswich in the Premier League. Well, Troy Parrott will hope to make his home debut for Real Betis when they face Real Madrid tonight in La Liga. The Galway senior footballers are on the lookout for a new manager. Pádraig Joyce has stepped down after 7 years in the role. And men's top seed Alexander Zverev is into round 3 of the US Open in New York. He won in 5 sets against Quentin Alice of France. To hear live commentary of the League of Ireland every Friday, download the Go Loud app now.
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10: Breezy but mostly dry this morning. Highs of 18 degrees. Right now it's 13.
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9: The very best of luck. 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

0: Mr. President. Coco Jumbo on 98FM playing that for Sadie in Malahide this morning, who hopefully has her mom in the car in time for this. Big prizes.
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0: 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It is everyone's favourite game and your chance to win massive prizes. All you got to do is send one of us to a soundproof booth and say the same three words to win yourself a lot of lovely stuff. It is Catherine's first time playing Matchy Matchy this morning.
1: Excited.
0: How are you feeling?
1: I'm so nervous and equally excited.
0: Brilliant stuff. That's the energy we need. Here is AI Matchy Marco with the details.
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0: The prizes are good, aren't they?
1: Like insane.
0: So good. And hoping to win them this morning is Celine, who's in Blanchardstown. You're on 98FM. Celine, how are you?
4: I'm all good. How are you?
1: Hi, Celine. And we believe your son Dominic is with you?
4: Yeah, my son and my nephew Ben has jumped into the car as well.
0: Brilliant. Dominic and Ben, good morning.
1: Love it. Morning.
0: Celine, you're doing something very exciting tomorrow. What's going on?
4: I'm heading into the Katie Taylor fight with my sister.

0: Brilliantly. Who would you prefer, Ed Sheeran? Let's be honest here.
1: Oh, 100%. Or Dermot Kennedy, preferably.
2: Hey, Dermot. Oh, fair. God. Celine, you're going to have a ball tomorrow night. Come here. This is Catherine's first time now playing Matchy Matchy. Mm. Have you had a think about who you would like to send to the soundproof booth this morning?
1: When I was talking to my sister about it, she said my nephew Ben would actually like to play with you, Brendan. So
2: okay, I am off to the soundproof booth. Alrighty. Catherine, you are on the buttons. The very best of luck, everybody.
0: Thank you. Best of luck, everybody.
2: Here we go.
0: Mostly me, I'm there to say. Okay, this is very exciting. Okay, so I've got the very important envelope here, Celine. Dominic and Ben are with you, supporting you all the way. So let's get going. So, your first word this morning is sugar.
1: Sugar.
0: Sugar.
1: Sugar. I'm trying to think. Sugar lump.
0: Sugar lump. Okay. Great stuff, thank you. Your second word is chip.
1: Chip, S-H-I-P?
0: C-H-I-P.
1: Oh. Chip. Sorry, I thought you said ship.
0: Fair enough.
1: Chip shop.
0: Chip shop. Okay. And finally, your third word is Steve.
1: Sorry?
0: Steve, S-T-E-V-E.
1: Oh, there's a few. Honestly, what's his name? Aoki, Steve Aoki, you know the DJ?
0: Steve Aoki. Okay, so let's go over those again. You're saying sugar lump, chip shop, and Steve Aoki.
1: Are you looking? I don't know whether to change Steve or not.
0: Okay, yeah, have a little think there for a second. Consult with the lads, although I feel like you might be on your own for that one.
1: I don't know. Yeah, I don't think they're gonna... What did you say then? Steve.
0: You could go with your gut on it, if that feels right.
1: Yeah, no, Steve Aoki was the fourth thing that came to mind.
0: I think that's always the best way to go, Celine.
1: I'm
0: going to
1: believe it, yeah.
0: Okay, so you're locking in those answers?
1: I am indeed, I'm locking them in.
0: Alrighty, let's get Brendan back in from the soundproof booth.
3: Hello.
0: Here he is.
3: How are we all?
0: How was it in there, Brendan?
2: It was great. There was a pair of boxing gloves in the soundproof booth.
0: There was,
2: would you
0: of
2: believe
0: course.
2: It?
0: Very appropriate.
2: Yes.
0: For the weekend, that's in it.
2: Yes.
0: Okay, Brendan, are you ready?
2: I'm ready.
0: Okay, so your first word this morning is sugar.
2: Sugar. Okay, well, there is a very first one that comes into my head, but I'm going to go with, oh no, there's too many options. Sugar.
0: I was only telling Denise go with the first one.
2: Sugar. Sugar cube.
0: Cube. Okay. Your second word is chip, Brendan.
2: Chip. C-H-I-P.
0: That's the one.
2: Chip. Chip. I'm going to say chip pan. Although I think they're outlawed, are they?
0: Chip pan. Yeah. Okay. And your third word is Steve, Brendan.
2: Steve!
0: Steve.
2: Steve! I'm going to say... Oh! Famous Steves.
0: Mm.
2: Steve. I'm going to go with the first one that came into my head, and that's Steve Jobs.
0: Steve Jobs. Okay. Do we have a matchy-matchy this morning?
2: Dominic, Ben, I'm so sorry.
0: Oh, I'm so sorry.
2: Did we get any?
0: We didn't get a matchy-matchy. No. I'm afraid not. No, they said sugar lump.
2: Oh, great.
0: Chip shop.
2: Chip shop.
0: And one of my favourites, Steve Aoki.
2: Steve Aoki is a brilliant answer as well.
0: It? Yeah, I'm so sorry, guys, that it wasn't a matchy-matchy this morning.
2: Thanks for letting me go to the soundproof booth, though. Celine, Dominic, Ben, thank you for playing. And Celine, have a great weekend. Have a great time tomorrow at Crow Park for Katie Taylor's final fight.
0: Absolutely.
1: Well,
0: you'll
1: much.
0: Bring all of the good luck from the boxing club, I'm sure, to Crow Park tomorrow. Thanks so much, Celine, Dominic,
1: thanks,
0: and Ben.
2: We're going to send you a 90 FM goodie bag. Have a great weekend. Here's J-Lo. It's Waiting for Tonight on 98FM's Big Breakfast, 8:17 on Friday. Good morning.

0: J-Lo on The Big Breakfast, 20 past 8 on Friday morning with Brendan and Catherine's in for Reb. We just played Matchy Matchy. One of the words was Steve this morning. I said Steve Jobs, but we have a message in that says, the message is from Liz, and it says, Steve McDonald was mine. Liz, is that Steve's mother?
1: Who knows?
0: Very good. We'll play again on Monday morning.
1: So McDonald's, Brendan, is dropping a brand new Side Missions menu, as you well know.
0: Yes.
1: You've been chatting about it all week. It is an official collaboration with Xbox. Every legendary game has that mythical food.
0: Mm-hmm.
1: So McDonald's is bringing those into the real world with a menu inspired by some of Xbox's biggest titles. So we're talking Candy Crush McFlurry.
0: I love a McFlurry.
1: Doesn't that sound delicious?
0: And I also love the mini McFlurries. They're adorable.
1: Yeah.
0: Yeah. This is inspired by Candy Crush, of course.
1: It is indeed, naturally enough.
0: Yeah. So all week we've been giving listeners a chance to win a €100 gaming voucher. We have our four qualifiers, and a little later on this morning, one of our winners is going to be getting a call to upgrade them to win an Xbox.
1: Ooh.
0: So if you are one of our winners from during the week, stand by your phone. We're playing Christina Aguilera next on 98FM.

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2: There's very heavy traffic around Christchurch because of an event in Dublin Castle, leading to a number of road closures around there. You won't be late with 98.
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3: Good morning, I'm Emma Tyrrell. In breaking news, a 12-year-old boy has died after a train hit a car at a level crossing in Mayo yesterday evening. It was a second crash on the Westport to Dublin line yesterday after a train and a tractor collided near Tullamore earlier in the day. Under-18s could be banned from using e-scooters by next month. Transport Minister Dara O'Brien is planning to increase the minimum age from 16 to 18 in late September or early October. Rescuers in Nepal say they hope to find more survivors after devastating floods hit the border area with Tibet. Two workers have been pulled alive from a hydropower tunnel 9 days after the disaster, with at least 39 others believed to be trapped inside. And the best music to fall asleep to has been revealed. Country and Western songs are the easiest to nod off to, according to research.
0: Depends on what tempo the country and Western's
2: at. I agree.
3: This is what I was going to say. While it found K-pop is the least sleep-inducing music to listen to in bed. On tracks.
0: I've got sleep sounds on Go Loud. You can hear the Atlantic waves crashing gently against it. Like, that's lovely.
3: Yeah.
0: All that sort of white noise and whatnot.
2: Yeah.
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4: Thanks, Emma. Katie Taylor is set to weigh in later on ahead of tomorrow's farewell fight at Croke Park against Flora Peely. The two are due to step on the scales at Trinity College from 6 o'clock. The quarterfinals of the FAI Cup get underway this evening. Inform Waterford take on Sligo Rovers at the RSC and Drogheda United host Galway United. Those games start at 7:45. Then at 8, Shamrock Rovers can go 8 points clear at the top of the Premier Division if they beat Shelburne at Tallaght Stadium. Bradley Barkla could make his debut for Liverpool, who are away to Ipswich in the Premier League tonight. Well, Troy Parrott's in line to make his home debut for Real Betis when they face Real Madrid in La Liga. Galway are on the lookout for a new manager after Pádraig Joyce stepped down from the role. He was 7 years in charge. And men's top seed Alexander Zverev is into round 3 of the US Open in New York after he beat Quentin Alice of France in 5 sets.
1: 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With Level Health. 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
3: 6-year-old Kai in Ballymun has your forecast.
5: The weather was mostly cloudy today, but sunny later on. Temperatures from 14 to 19 degrees. Little chance of rain, but quite windy. Don't forget your jackets. 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
0: Kai, you legend. Kai. All the information we need. Thank you so much for doing such a great job with the weather, Kai. You're excellent. Have a great weekend. And we're going to send you a 98FM Big Breakfast weather certificate. And if your little one wants to be just like Kai, we'd love to have them present the weather on 98FM. 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

0: Dr. Alban, sing hallelujah. 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Brendan with you, and Catherine is in for Reb.
1: Hello. McDonald's is dropping a brand new side missions menu. You've been hearing about it all week here on the Big Breakfast. And it is an official collaboration with Xbox. Every legendary game has that mythical food. And McDonald's is bringing those into the real world with a menu inspired by some of Xbox's biggest titles. So we've got Candy Crush McFlurry, of course, inspired by Candy Crush.
0: I love a McFlurry. So
1: would
0: delicious.
1: You? Even at this time of morning.
0: Yeah.
1: Like,
0: oh, yeah. I'd inhale one at any time of the day or night. Yeah. So all week, we've been giving you the chance to win a €100 gaming voucher. This morning, one of our winners is about to win themselves at Xbox. We have four qualifiers. If you were one of our winners this week, you need to be standing by your phone right now. We are going to try and call somebody back.
1: Ooh.
0: If you don't answer, we'll be moving on to another one. Let's see how we go. Good morning.
2: Hello.
0: Hello, you are live on 98FM. Who is this?
2: It's Jessica.
0: Jessica, guess what? Jessica. You just won an Xbox!
3: Oh my God!
0: You are so welcome, Jessica.
1: Congratulations. Oh, well done,
0: All
1: Jessica.
0: All thanks to McDonald's and their new side missions menu. Jessica, where are you this morning?
2: I just had to drop in the second child off to school, and now I'm going to crash with the third one.
0: Ah, brilliant stuff. Well, wow. Jessica, congratulations. You've just won an Xbox.
2: Woohoo. Thank you. I'm delighted.
0: Ah, we're delighted
1: Happy
0: for
1: Friday,
0: you, Jessica. Happy Friday. Have a great
2: Happy
0: weekend.
2: Friday.
0: Congratulations.
2: Bye.
0: And we're playing
2: Thank you.
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1: Good morning. Now, Katie Taylor's final fight will take place tomorrow in Croke Park. We cannot wait. And it's been announced that these guys are playing.
2: Bye, baby, please don't let me go.
0: Tune.
1: Absolute tune.
0: Sorry, Westlife at Katie Taylor's final ever fight. Probably not the combo I expected.
1: Same as. Do you think Katie had a say in this?
0: I'm unsure. who doesn't know every Westlife song?
1: That's the thing.
0: Even if you're not a fan, you know all the words.
1: Yeah, and that's what it's about. At an event like that, you're going to want the crowd buzzing, singing along to the tunes.
0: And I think everyone's going to be in such high spirits anyway that you're
1: so
0: just
1: right.
0: going to be bop, bop, bopping along.
1: Yeah.
0: Do you know?
1: For
0: to
1: sure.
0: Bop, bop, baby.
1: You're
0: Fly
1: not going.
0: That's Fly you? Without Wings is one of the best pop songs ever written.
1: It's an absolute
0: It's
1: gem.
0: Incredible.
1: Yeah.
0: I'm not going to be at Croke Park
1: You'll be watching,
0: night.
1: Will you?
0: I'll watch on the telly, yeah.
1: Same as.
0: Yeah.
1: So we've got all the details. Just Westlife, in case it's not clear. They've played in front of Croke Park on 6 previous occasions, and of course they're soon embarking on a worldwide 25th anniversary tour. Makes me feel
0: doing
1: old.
0: 13 nights at 3 Arena.
1: Isn't that mad?
0: Yeah,
1: and
0: it's amazing.
1: 6 nights, isn't there? 7 nights actually in Belfast.
0: Well,
1: the
0: they're doing 7
1: in Belfast
0: as well, yeah.
1: But anyway, back to the historical fight. Let's
0: yeah, what time
1: that.
0: Is it on at now if we're watching on the telly?
1: So RTE2 are showing the fight live with coverage starting at 8 p.m.
0: Right.
1: So Katie and Flora, they're scheduled to make their ring walks at about 10 past 10 at night. It's
0: okay.
1: So late,
0: cool.
1: isn't it?
0: That's fine though. It's the weekend.
1: Yeah,
0: that's
1: right.
0: All good.
1: Although
0: yeah.
1: That is subject to change. But around 10 past 10, they'll start their ring walks. And Celine, remember from Matchy Matchy earlier,
0: yes,
1: was telling us
0: Celine
1: about
0: is
1: the
0: going.
1: Undercard
0: yes.
1: boxing.
0: Celine
1: so
0: knows somebody on the undercard.
1: She does. Go on, Celine. So there's 5 of those. 5 matches. Beforehand, before the main fight. So the undercard is basically preliminary fight,
0: yeah.
1: You know, that happens before the main event. So yeah, 80,000 fans, tickets sold out in just a few minutes. And this is class, right? The last professional boxing event held at Croke Park
0: yeah.
1: was 1972.
0: No.
1: She's making history. Muhammad Ali fought
0: Stop.
1: Blue Lewis. Isn't that amazing?
0: I didn't even know that that happened.
1: Same as.
0: So the last boxing fight in Croke Park was Muhammad Ali in 1972.
1: It's not unbelievable.
0: History in the making, guys.
1: Yeah,
0: well, have an absolute
1: crossed.
0: Ball
1: Come
0: if
1: on,
0: you're
1: Kate.
0: Heading along tomorrow night or if you're watching at home. And the very best of luck to Katie Taylor. Here's Pitbull on 90NFM.
3: It's Mr. 305 checking in for the remix. You know they had that 75 Street Brazil. Well, this year's gonna be called Caiocho. Que hola, gata, que hola, omega. And this how we gonna do it. Da!

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1: The N3 inbound is busy from Junction 3, Clonsilla, to a breakdown in the left lane at Junction 2, Blanchardstown. There's also a collision on Bridgefoot Street southbound in the right lane before Thomas Street Junction, causing a bit of a delay there. And the M50 southbound is busy at Junction 5, Finglas. You won't be late with 98.
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11: Live from the Dublin News Centre, I'm Emma Tyrrell. A 12-year-old boy has died after a train hit a car at a level crossing in Mayo. The driver of the car, a man in his 40s, was taken to hospital with non-life-threatening injuries following the collision near Ballyhaunas at around 8:45 last night. The line between Westport and Athlone will remain closed until further notice. Mark Leeson from Rail Users Ireland says it followed a separate collision involving a tractor on the same line near Tullamore yesterday afternoon.
12: There would have been passengers who would have said, would have given up. I said, I was going to Dublin for a meeting, and since I'm now so delayed, I just want to go home. So it was potentially where some passengers who opted after the first incident to return back to Westport or Ballina may have found themselves on the second train, which is incredibly unlucky.
11: Under 18s could be banned from using e-scooters by next month. From today, riders must wear a helmet and high-vis clothing or face a €100 fine. Jason Cullen from the Dublin Commuter Coalition thinks the new rules will unfairly impact adult users.
13: We're already actually seeing a big crackdown on illegal e-scooter use over the last few weeks since this really hit the media. And that is as a result, quite clearly, of increased resources that was given or were given to the Gardaí.
11: Gardaí are renewing their appeal for information about the murder of 17-year-old Raynard Murray 27 years ago today. She was last seen walking home from Dunleary Town Centre on September 3rd, 1999. Her body was found just over an hour later, less than 500 yards from her home. Despite more than 4,500 witness statements being taken, Gardaí say there's still no prime suspect and no motive has ever been identified. Houses here are significantly overvalued. New ESRI research estimates property prices are overvalued by around 17% and are not in line with economic fundamentals like incomes and interest rates. However, research officer Paul Egan says there's little concern of a repeat of a financial bubble bursting.
14: It's very structurally very different from 2007, 2008. So in that pre-crisis period, house price overvaluation was driven by rapid credit expansion, looser lending standards and unsustainable household debt. So none of these conditions are present today.
11: Two workers have been pulled alive from a tunnel in Nepal 9 days after devastating floods hit the border area with Tibet. Rescuers are hoping to find more survivors after the disaster killed at least 1,259 people. Dipin Joshi has lost 15 members of his family.
15: Nobody has been able to get over and see. So many people have died, my brothers and sisters, my sisters-in-law. Bodies are being recovered from the roofs of the houses and from my home too.
11: And young people aren't buying cars anymore. A new survey by Tempcover shows Gen Z would rather splash out on holidays and iced lattes instead.
0: Does that make me young?
11: You can but dream. A bowl of 1,000 18 to 19-year-olds found 27% are unlikely to buy a car in the next 3 years. 12% think it's in an unnecessary expense.
0: And do you know what is necessary? Holidays and iced lattes.
11: There you go. Now you're up to date in 98.
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17: Good morning, I'm Philip Egan. Katie Taylor admits it's hard to know how she'll feel as she walks out in front of 80,000 people at Croke Park tomorrow night. The world champion takes on Flora Pili of France in her last professional fight. And the two boxers are set to weigh in this evening at Trinity College from 6 o'clock.
18: It's actually hard to prepare yourself for a moment like this because I've never obviously have experienced that, walking down in front of 80,000 people. I'm not sure how I'm going to feel, but I'm praying that God will give me what it takes to actually control my emotions on the night. It's going to be such a special night, a remarkable night. But like I said, there'll be enough time to reflect on this amazing career after my hand is raised.
17: The quarterfinals of the FAI Cup get underway this evening. Inform Waterford are at home to Sligo Rovers, while Drogheda United host Galway United. Those games start at 8:15. At 8, Shamrock Rovers can go 8 points clear at the top of the Premier Division if they beat Shelburne at Tallaght Stadium. Bradley Barkala could make his debut for Liverpool, who are away to Ipswich in the Premier League, while Troy Parrott's in line to make his home debut for Real Betis, who face Real Madrid in La Liga. And the Galway senior footballers are on the lookout for a new manager. Pádraic Joyce has stepped down after 7 years in charge. To access 3 free Off the Ball podcasts a month, download the Go Loud app now.
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11: Windy with sunny spells developing this morning, highs of 18 degrees. Right now it's 12.
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19: 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That is Friday, the 11th of September. The Cash Machine will then randomly pick a number, and hopefully it's you we're calling. Answer within 5 rings. Tell our Baz the prize amount, and this could be all yours.
0: €305,000. If you'd like to win it next Friday, enter by texting cash to 57557. The very best of luck. Coming up in the next few minutes, we've got your chance to win tickets to see Oprah live in Dublin. Mm-hmm. And we're playing Mary J. Blige after this tune from Fragma. What a way to kickstart a Friday. It's Toka's Miracle on 90 FM. Turn it up.

0: Love a bit of Mary J. Blige, Family Affair on The Big Breakfast. Just gone 10 past 9 on Friday with Brendan, and Catherine's here for Rebecca.
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2: So, do you fancy seeing Oprah live? Because we're giving away a pair of tickets to an evening with Oprah Winfrey at the Three Arena on September 14th. That's just over a week away now,
0: yeah,
2: isn't that
0: not long to go at all.
2: You know I bought tickets for this, friend.
0: Did you? Amazing.
2: Yeah, amazing until I realised I'm not in the country.
0: No.
2: Don't you hate when that happens? Why didn't I just check the calendar?
0: Oh, no,
2: so
0: got
2: I
0: it.
2: Can't go. Yeah, I'm absolutely gutted. I think she'll be amazing.
0: She's
2: to see live. And
0: deadly.
2: I feel like it's a once in a lifetime thing. I don't know if she'll
0: I'd say so.
2: Do this again. Yeah, but anyway, never mind me not going. You can go. And that's the good news. Because this is Oprah like you've never seen her before. She'll be apparently sharing stories, inspiration, life lessons. I mean, I'd listen if I was there. You know?
0: Yeah, I'd like,
2: stuff.
0: Please give me your wisdom.
2: Yes,
0: thank you.
2: Yeah. I agree, yeah. So she'll be in conversation with David Mead. She'll have a special performance from Niall Breslin, which must be so cool for him.
0: Yeah, deadly.
2: Yeah, it's deadly. Yeah. And

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1: She's got the clues. You've got the guesses. And one lucky listener could be heading to see Oprah. And now, live from the studios of 98 FM, welcome your host, it's Rebecca Shackleton.
2: Why, hello there and happy Friday. Welcome to today's edition of my chat show, which has been pre-recorded because I'm at a wedding. Oh, the glamour of showbiz. My guest today is a best-selling author, someone who's made midnight trips to the fridge look glamorous. She's a bake-off judge and the only person who can make the word microwave sound seductive. Or should I say, microwave.
0: Rebecca Shackleton, thank you so much from your pre-recorded daytime TV chat show. If you think you know who Reb's guest is this morning, you could win yourself a pair of tickets to see Oprah at 3 Arena. Just WhatsApp your name and your guess. 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

0: Silver Bumper on 98FM's Big Breakfast at 9.23 on Friday with Brendan, and Catherine is here for Rebecca.
1: Yeah, we've been giving away tickets all week for Oprah. She'll be at the Three Arena Monday the 14th of September. She'll be sharing her stories, her inspiration, her life lessons and all the likes. There'll be a special performance from Niall Breslin too, and in the spirit of Oprah, Rebecca had her own chat show
0: this week. She's had mystery celebrities
1: on that couch all week, Brendan.
0: She has. Good morning to Daryl, who's in Swords. You're on 98FM. Daryl, how are you?
2: Good morning. Good. How are you?
1: Hey, we're great. Thanks, Daryl. Sure, it's Friday. What are you up to today?
2: Just working from home today. Boring.
0: Working from home today. Sure, it has to be done, Daryl. It has to be done.
2: Yes.
0: I believe there's a huge Oprah fan in your house.
2: Yes, very much so. My better half, she's a budding author herself.
0: Oh,
2: and,
0: brilliant.
2: I heard that this morning. I said, oh, I have to jump on that, you know?
0: Okay, so fingers crossed we can give you these tickets. Rebecca was hosting her own TV chat show earlier on, Daryl. Unfortunately, we didn't know who the guest was. Any ideas?
2: Nigella Lawson.
0: Microwave. Hey. Yes, it is.
1: Daryl, can you imagine the brownie points there for Daryl now? Winning those tickets.
0: Does your wife know you've entered?
2: No, she. I'm on the morning routine this morning. She's still in bed, so it'll be a nice surprise.
0: Oh, this is going to be such a lovely surprise, Daryl.
1: Happy Friday to you, Daryl.
0: Daryl, congrats. Thanks for listening, and let us know how the surprise goes.
1: Yes.
2: Cheers, will do.
0: Cheers, Daryl. Have a great weekend. Here's Sugar Babes now. It's Round Round. 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Good morning.

0: I love when they do the little dancing mid-routine. They just go around the stools.
1: Yes.
0: Around and around the stools. 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
1: Concalbert Road inbound is busy from Amoria Road Junction to Island Bridge. There's a delay too on Harold's Cross Road northbound from Harold's Cross Park to the Grand Canal. And the Grand Canal inbound is slow from Ranelagh Bridge to Leeson Street. You won't be late with 98.
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0: Well done, everyone. You have completed the first full week back to school, or the first, you know, maybe it was a partial week for you back to school.
1: Yay.
0: Schools are back, means kids' weather is back as well. Today's comes from Kai, who's six in Ballymun.
3: The weather was mostly cloudy today, but sunny later on. Temperatures from 14 to 19 degrees. Little chance of rain, but quite windy. Don't forget your jackets. 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
0: Go on, Kai.
1: Well done, Kai. Top notch.
0: Massive congratulations. Thanks for doing such a great job with the weather. We're going to send you a 98FM Big Breakfast weather certificate. And if your little one would like to be just like Kai, we'd love to have them do the weather. We do it every morning at 8:30. If your kid would like to do the weather on 98FM, WhatsApp us now. 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

0: DJ Khaled, Rihanna, Wild Thoughts on 98FM's Big Breakfast at 9:34 on Friday with Brendan, and Catherine is here for Rebecca this morning. And Catherine, I don't know if you've heard, but we're doing something really, really fun.
1: Yeah?
0: Me and Rebecca are hosting a very special screening of Practical Magic 2.
1: Ooh, fabulous.
0: So we're going to do it at the Savoy on O'Connell Street. It's going to be on Wednesday the 16th of September, all with thanks to IMC Cinemas. Have you seen the first one?
1: No, I haven't. But I did hear earlier in the week, Rebecca telling you that you've homework.
0: I have homework. I have homework this weekend. I need to watch the first Practical Magic.
1: Yes, and so do I. I think it was, I looked it up just there. It's in 1998 was the first
0: release. The first one. It's Sandra Bullock.
1: Nicole Kidman.
0: Thank you. I was going to call her Kim. I don't know why. And Stockard Channing and loads more. So it's a spooky, lovely, I think spooky slash cozy kind of watch.
1: It looks it. I just love the posters.
0: Yeah, it looks brilliant.
1: Doesn't it look gorgeous? Yeah.
0: It does. So we're going to be doing a screening of the second, the brand new Practical Magic 2, Wednesday the 16th of September at the Savoy on O'Connell Street.
1: So if you're a fan of the original Practical Magic, or you just fancy going along to see Practical Magic 2, I'm sure it doesn't matter.
0: Maybe you just want to see Rebecca and me.
1: Of course, sorry. I was just about to say, you definitely want to meet the stars, Rebecca and Brendan. You do not want to miss this, honestly. It'd be great crack. If not,
0: it'll be great.
1: You guys bring all the crack. 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
3: This is my first time being here for Brendan's Big.
0: Prepare to be blown away.
3: I'm already ready for being blown away. I'm such a fan of this. The weird and wonderful stories, I want to know where you get them, but of course that's your little secret.
0: Yeah, my secret, yeah. Up first this morning, Catherine. I really enjoy hearing about someone setting a new world record for something completely ridiculous.
3: Okay,
0: there's
3: brilliant.
0: There's been so many over the years.
3: Yeah, no doubt.
0: Well, a fella in America has just balanced toilet roll on his head.
3: Many of them, like?
0: 254 of them.
3: That's not true, Brendan.
0: It is true. Stacked. I would never tell you something that's not true in Brendan's bit. It's always very bizarre, but always true. Stacked in an inverted pyramid shape.
3: Oh.
0: Took a whole team to help him, right?
3: Yes.
0: So he has, if you can picture it, one toilet roll on his head.
3: Yeah.
0: Then like a layer of cardboard.
3: Oh.
0: And then like four toilet roll, then like another layer of cardboard, a toilet roll. So it's basically like a toilet roll lasagna, if you can think of it that way.
3: Yes.
0: Do you know what I mean? Like just layers of toilet roll and cardboard instead of pasta and bechamel. David Rush, he's a serial world record breaker, right?
3: Oh, is he? Okay, he looks for the weird.
0: He does them all the time, yeah. But he says this one was really difficult. So on his first attempt, he was basically doing like what looked like kind of a basketball court.
3: Mm.
0: On his first attempt, all 254 toilet rolls crashed to the floor and bounced across the room.
3: Oh.
0: Devastated. But then they went again.
4: He lifted it up, positioned it, stepped away, and suddenly you can feel everyone holding their breath, because now it's 254 rolls balanced on one single roll. One bad shift, one nervous correction, and everything comes down.
0: Right, so he did it, right? He needed to balance for 30 seconds, but he ended up going for a minute and 12 seconds.
3: Well.
0: And then he got really cocky. He started going down on one knee and one leg in the air. And to be fair,
3: that's
0: very
3: impressive.
0: It is very impressive.
3: I wonder how long it took him, like, for it all to be placed upon. I mean, that must have been a good long while. That's a lot of toilet rolls.
0: I know, it's very tricky.
3: And I hope
0: I don't think I'd balance one, to be honest.
3: No, I don't. Well, you could do one, I believe.
0: Depends on the shape of your head.
3: True. And how your hair is that day.
0: True. Finally, this morning, this story is absolutely mad, right? An island covered in trees, roughly the size of the pitch of Crow Park, has randomly appeared in Canada and then disappeared again. Right? This is yet another true story. It happened in British Columbia. And at first, when people started sharing photos of this new... So you can imagine, it's like this massive, massive, massive reservoir. It looks like a lake, right?
3: Yeah.
0: And there was never an island in the middle of it. And then this island appears. So people start sharing photos of it online.
3: Yes.
0: And of course, in the year 2026, people went, that's AI. It's not real.
3: Oh yeah, of course. I can imagine.
0: But then like officials checked their satellite images and they could see it. So they were like, oh, this is real. This island has appeared apparently out of nowhere. Right?
3: And then?
0: Then it disappears.
3: What, Brendan?
0: So an island, never seen before, just sitting in the middle of a British Columbia reservoir, right? Here's local fella named Rocky, who was panicked because the island might get in the way of an upcoming fishing competition that was happening in the reservoir. This is what he had to say.
5: So I wanted to make sure everybody was aware of what was going on. Just trying to make everybody aware of it. It was a pretty amazing sight to see. Never seen anything like that in my 40 years in this country.
0: Anyway, Rocky, nothing to be panicking about, because as soon as the island mysteriously appeared, it vanished. What authorities think is that the football pitch-sized chunk of forest, it broke free from the shore. So it was attached, broke free, had a bit of a float, and they don't know where it's gone, but they assume the island has floated downstream to a new area where it's kind of become wedged.
3: As part of the land.
0: Yeah.
3: Like.
0: And guys, can you believe Dolly Parton recorded a song about this 40 years ago?
3: What?
0: An island in the stream.
3: She foresaw this happening.
0: She did. 40 years ago.
3: Wow.
0: Guys, there's nothing Dolly cannot do.
3: Yeah,
0: that
3: I
0: is
3: couldn't agree more.
0: Brendan's
3: May
0: bit. Here's Haven. I run on 98 FM.

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1: Friday morning on 98FM's Big Breakfast with Brendan, and Catherine is in for Reb, and Mark McCabe is here. 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
2: Yeah, this weekend I'm in the Grand Hotel in Malahide, would you believe, for the National Dance Awards, making a little bit of a special appearance there, so very much looking forward to that.
1: Deadly.
2: 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Are you ready, guys? This mm-hmm. tune, it means a lot to me. Why? Because it was the tune that, if you remember, in 1998, Pulse FM went off the air. Oh. The dance classic Pirate of yeah. that time, yes?
1: Yes.
2: This was the tune that we used as our final sort of goodbye thing, and we kept on playing it over and over again, and it was just basically, we're going off the air, we're going to try and apply for a license, yeah. and this was the tune that was in the background. So because of that, it means an awful lot to me, and I know an awful lot of your beautiful listeners yes. right now do also remember that time and this tune. It is Grace, and It's Not Over Yet.
1: Oh, Mark, what a tune. 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

0: Wraps up nicely for the weekend, chosen by the one and only Mark McKay. That was Grace, Not Over Yet, on 98FM's Big Breakfast.
1: Catherine, it's been a pleasure. Our first time doing the show together.
0: My pleasure. Thank you so much for having me,
1: Had
0: Brendan.
1: An absolute ball. I'm sure we'll do it again sometime
0: I
1: soon.
0: I hope so. Thanks for having me.
1: Brilliant stuff. Monday morning, we're back from 7, kicking off a brand new game of Who's Laughing Now. This is your chance to win a €500 flight voucher if you know who this is. That's a famous person laughing. Who is it? If you think you know, you can WhatsApp Laugh and your name. Let us know where in Dublin you are. 0877 98 98 98. Have a great weekend. Paul is on the way. Playing tunes like this from Shapeshifters.
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13: 98. At 10, I'm Emma Tyrrell. A 12-year-old boy has died after a train hit a car at a level crossing in Mayo. It followed a separate collision involving a tractor on the same line near Tullamore yesterday afternoon. 98FM's Barry White reports.
14: Emergency services were called to the level crossing near Ballyhonnis at around 8:45 last night. The train involved was a Dublin to Westport service. The 12-year-old boy was pronounced dead at the scene. The driver of the car, a man in his late 40s, was taken by ambulance to hospital. His injuries are understood to be non-life-threatening. No passengers on board the train were injured. Gardaí are appealing to road users and pedestrians with camera footage, including dashcam, who were in the area between 8:15 and 9:15 last night, to make it available to them.
13: Almost €300,000 is to be spent on a national conversation about redeveloping the GPO. The OPW is looking for a company to facilitate a programme of events involving key stakeholders and the public, which will help shape what to do with the historic building. Architect Carol Pollard says it'll help avoid objections when planning permission is eventually lodged.
15: It's about kind of getting people to look and understand the limitations and the possibilities, both sides of the GPO, so that when a planning application goes in, there will be a groundswell of support behind that. And I think that's an important exercise, because an appeal or sitting with judicial review is going to cost far more money than $300,000.
13: Changes to the rules around e-scooters kick in today, with fines for those who don't comply. Riders will have to wear helmets and high-visibility clothing, while the Transport Minister is planning to introduce a ban for under-18s by early October. Junior Minister for European Affairs Thomas Byrne says EU ministers at Dublin Castle have been discussing the mode of transport.
16: This is an issue in many European countries. It's the safety of
5: these new devices, which can be very, very useful, but in the wrong hands can be lethal. So look, I suppose governments all across the world, I suppose, are reacting to this. We're doing that, and we're trying to make, I suppose, the streets as safe for people as possible.
13: 27 years after the murder of Raynard Murray in Dublin, Gardaí are still working to solve the case. The 17-year-old's body was found at Silchester Crescent in Glenageary in the early hours of Saturday, September 4th, 1999. She was last seen alive around an hour earlier, making her way home from Dunleary town centre. Gardaí say solving the murder is of utmost priority, and any information handed over will be treated in confidence. Two workers have been pulled alive from a tunnel in Nepal 9 days after devastating floods hit the border area with Tibet. Rescuers are hoping to find more survivors after the disaster killed at least 1,250 people. And general tickets for Electric Picnic 2027 are just going on sale. The lineup won't be announced for a number of months for the three-day festival in Stradbally next August. Organiser Melvin Benn says prices will stay the same.
16: There's no increase in capacity for next year, and there's no increase in the ticket price for next year, would you believe? I don't know. Yeah, the gods are making me feel happy at the moment, so there's no increase in the ticket price either.
13: And now you're up to date on 98.
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18: Good morning, I'm Philip Egan. Katie Taylor will weigh in later on ahead of tomorrow's farewell fight at Croke Park against Flora Peely. The two are due to step on the scales at Trinity College from 6 this evening. Former world champion Natasha Jonas has shared a ring with Katie Taylor as an amateur and a professional. She only sees one outcome tomorrow night.
19: We could potentially later on see a stoppage, I think. I think Katie's perfected the 2 minute round. We know about speed, we know about, you know, shot combinations, and we know about, but her boxing IQ is really, really up there with some of the best I've ever been in with.
18: The quarterfinals of the FAI Cup kick off tonight. Inform Waterford take on Sligo Rovers at the RSC, and Drogheda United host Galway United. Those games start at 7:45. Then at 8, Shamrock Rovers can go 8 points clear at the top of the Premier Division if they beat Shelburne at Tallaght Stadium. Bradley Barkle is in line to make his Liverpool debut when they face Ipswich away from home in the Premier League tonight. Well, Troy Parrott will be looking to make his home debut for Real Betis, who face Real Madrid in La Liga. The new WSL season gets underway tonight. Big spending London City Lionesses are at home to Manchester United from 7. And men's top seed Alexander Zverev beat Quentin Alice of France in 5 sets to advance to round 3 of the US Open in New York. Well, Nick Kyrgios has accepted and served a 1 month ban for taking cocaine. The 2022 Wimbledon finalist failed a drugs test during an ATP event in Mallorca in June, but the Tennis Anti-Doping Agency has accepted his use of the drug was outside of competition. To hear live commentary of the League of Ireland every Friday, download the Go Loud app now.
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13: Breezy with sunny spells and isolated showers later. Highs of 18 degrees. Right now it's 14.
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1: 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Happy Friday. Paul Ryder checking in, sitting in for the wonderful Leanne Hannifin for this Friday, telling you it's very, very exciting here at 98 FM Towers because there is €305,000 on the line. 98 FM's Cash Machine. It has been 2 weeks long. We've waited 2 weeks to let the man and the legend that is Barry Dunn into the studio to make that phone call, and somebody is going to do it today. 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
20: No, it's not.
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20: 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It's next week. September the 11th. Look at me giving up the wrong information. September the 11th, the cash machine will randomly pick an entry and it could be you that we call during Barry Dunn and 90 FM. Answer within the five rings. Tell us the prize amount and the cash is yours. Not today. Friday, the 11th of September, 305 grand. Text cash to 57557. The very best look. I go for a lie down. No, I'm not, because we've got Shapeshifters, Lola's team, cracking into a Friday. 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

Dublin's 98 FM playing you the official World Cup song, Shakira, Burna Boy, Die, Die. Paul Ryder sitting in for the wonderful Leanne Hanifin for a Friday. Hope you're having a whopper day so far. It is a Friday. There's a bit of rain out there. I think it's due to be a little bit sunny tomorrow. You'd kind of hope so, because obviously Katie Taylor, Flora Pilly, taking to Croke. I was about to say taking to the stage. You can tell that's the performer in me. Taking to Croke Park tomorrow for Katie Taylor's very, very last fight. What a day it's going to be. I think Dublin is going to be absolutely lit the whole day. People are going to be celebrating whatever happens. Katie's an absolute legend. And it was announced then that Westlife taken to the stage too to perform. I feel like it's like RuPaul doing the World Cup, but you know what? Stranger things have happened and stranger things will happen. Are you going to watch from home, or are you one of the lucky ones who got tickets to go and see the fight in Croke Park tomorrow? Either way, it's going to be a cracking day. I've got Shakedown after One Republic, Timberland. Apologise. It's 98 FM. Happy Friday.

0: Dublin's 90 FM for a Friday, playing you some Shakedown at night. Paul Ryder sitting in for Leanne Hanifin, and we're going to keep the tunes pumping. Alicia Keys and Calvin Harris all on the way. Stay right there. It's 90 FM.
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0: Before it was even a popular app, Kesha was singing all about TikTok. Paul Ryder sitting in for Leanne Hanifin here on Dublin's 98 FM, soundtracking your Friday, whatever you are up to. Are you excited for the return of SNL UK? Because it has just been announced that Jeff Goldblum is going to be the guest host. And our very own Seamus is going to be the musical guest. Will you be watching? Did you watch season one? Drop me a text on that or anything else that you want to drop me a text on for your weekend. What do you want to hear? 087 798 98 98. I've got some Dua Lipa and Anne-Marie on the way for you next.
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exactly how we're all going into the weekend. Dua Lipa, IDGAF. And I'm going into Sunday absolutely glued to the Traitors Ireland. Who is next? Who is going to be banished next? We've seen Emma, Laura, Adele and Sean all go bye-byes. Who do you think is going to be next? Are you watching the Traitors? Let me know. It's Anne-Marie. One Thing on Dublin's 98 FM.

0: 98 FM, Beyond Chicago, Majestic, Alex Mills with Million Dollar Bill. I don't have a Million Dollar Bill, but we do have €305,000 sitting in 98 FM's cash machine. You've another week to enter. Make sure you get it in. And we're going to return to all the tunage, including throwing me back to my school disco with this one. Bit of DJ Sammy Heaven. Stay right there. 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
9: 98. At 11, I'm Molly O'Connor. A 12-year-old boy has died following a collision involving a car and a train at a level crossing in County Mayo. The boy was travelling in the car with a man when the train collided with it near Ballyhaunis shortly before 9 o'clock last night. 98 FM's Barry White has more.
10: Emergency services were called to the level crossing near Ballyhaunis at around 8:45 last night. The train involved was a Dublin to Westport service. The 12-year-old boy was pronounced dead at the scene. The driver of the car, a man in his late 40s, was taken by ambulance to hospital. His injuries are understood to be non-life-threatening. No passengers on board the train were injured. Gardaí are appealing to road users and pedestrians with camera footage, including dashcam, who were in the area between 8:15 and 9:15 last night, to make it available to them.
9: Changes to the rules around e-scooters kick in today, with fines for those who don't comply. Riders will have to wear helmets and high-visibility clothing, while the Transport Minister is planning to introduce a ban for under-18s by early October. Junior Minister for European Affairs Thomas Byrne says EU ministers at Dublin Castle have been discussing them.
11: This is an issue in many European countries. It's the safety of these new devices, which can be very, very useful, but in the wrong hands can be lethal. So look, I suppose governments all across the world, I suppose, are reacting to this. We're doing that, and we're trying to make, I suppose, the streets as safe for people as possible.
9: 27 years after the murder of Raynaud Murray in Dublin, Gardaí are still working to solve the case. The 17-year-old's body was found at Silchester Crescent in Glenageerie in the early hours of September 4th, 1999. She was last seen alive around an hour earlier, making her way home from Dunleary town centre. Gardaí say solving the murder is of utmost priority and any information handed over to them will be treated in confidence. Almost €300,000 is to be spent on a national conversation about redeveloping Dublin's GPO. The OPW is looking for a company to facilitate a programme of events involving key stakeholders and the public, which will help shape what to do with the historic building. Carol Pollard, architect and editor of Irish Cities in Crisis, says it will help avoid objections when planning permission is eventually lodged.
12: It's about kind of getting people to look and understand the limitations and the possibilities, both sides of the GPO, so that when a planning application goes in, there will be a groundswell of support behind that. And I think that's an important exercise, because an appeal or sitting with judicial review is going to cost far more money than £300,000.
9: The communications minister says he'll have to make a few changes after being hospitalised following an epileptic episode. The episode, which Patrick O'Donovan describes as bigger than usual, happened while he was in Brussels for EU presidency meetings in July. Minister O'Donovan says he's since returned to work, but accepts his condition affects both his personal and professional life.
13: As soon as it was safe for me to be moved back to Ireland, I was moved, and my own team in Beaumont were part of the decision-making process around that, and I haven't come back to work without them knowing it. And look, I wouldn't also, I think, come back to work without the realisation that I have to, you know, change a few things. I'm in the process of doing that.
9: Israeli athletes have been withdrawn from an international triathlon in Derry this weekend over concerns were raised over their participation. Northwest Triathlon Club, which is organising tomorrow's race, says it can't support their participation in the Europe Triathlon Cup. The club says its position follows concerns over athlete and public safety and the potential for serious disruption. The move's been welcomed by Derry Anti-War Coalition, but DUP MLA Julie Middleton says the fact the athletes aren't competing is an awful reflection on the city. And Jeremy Clarkson has revealed 11 sheep worth more than €2,000 have been stolen from his diddly squat farm in Oxfordshire. In an interview with The Sun, the TV presenter turned farmer told those responsible to put them back, adding the police have been very good. He suggested the theft took place at night or on a day when filming for Clarkson's farm was paused, as otherwise there is a film crew on site all the time. And now you're up to date on 98.
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15: Good morning, I'm Philip Egan. Katie Taylor will weigh in later on ahead of tomorrow's farewell fight at Croke Park against Flora Peely. The two are due to step on the scales at Trinity College from 6 this evening. Former world champion Natasha Jonas has shared a ring with Katie Taylor as an amateur and a professional. She only sees one outcome tomorrow night.
16: We could potentially later on see a stoppage, I think. I think Katie's perfected the 2-minute round. We know about speed, we know about, you know, shot combinations, and we know about... But her boxing IQ is really, really up there with some of the best I've ever been in with.
15: The quarterfinals of the FAI Cup kick off tonight. Inform Waterford take on Sligo Rovers at the RSC, and Drogheda United host Galway United. Those games start at 7:45. Then at 8, Shamrock Rovers can go 8 points clear at the top of the Premier Division if they beat Shelburne at Tata Stadium. Bradley Barkle is in line to make his Liverpool debut when they face Ipswich away from home in the Premier League tonight. Well, Troy Parrott will be looking to make his home debut for Real Betis, who face Real Madrid in La Liga. The new WSL season gets underway tonight. Big spending London City Lionesses are at home to Manchester United from 7. And men's top seed Alexander Zverev beat Quentin Alice of France in 5 sets to advance to round 3 of the US Open in New York. Well, Nick Kyrgios has accepted and served a 1-month ban for taking cocaine. The 2022 Wimbledon finalist failed a drugs test during an ATP event in Mallorca in June, but the tennis anti-doping agency has accepted his use of the drug was outside of competition. To hear live commentary of the League of Ireland every Friday, download the Go Loud app now.
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9: It'll be dry this morning, but isolated showers are possible later on. Highest temperatures of 18 degrees.
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0: Today is Friday, and usually Barry Dunn would be getting ready to make a phone call to change somebody's life. But because it is such an amount of money, we've decided to hold off one more week. Friday, the 11th of September, just after 3 o'clock, somebody is going to get that call from Barry to give them 305 €1,000. So firstly, write down that amount, 305,000. Think of what you could do with that. The new home, the holiday of a lifetime, quitting the job, or just, you know, laying about and doing absolutely nothing. €305,000, that's what we have for you. All you've got to do is make sure your entry is in and you are in the mix. And there's two ways to do so. 98fm.com/cash machine, that's where you can enter online. 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Like I said, we need that entry in by the time the lines close, 3 o'clock next Friday. The cash machine will randomly pick an entry and it could be you that gets the call during Barry Dunn on 98FM. Pick that phone up within the five rings. Tell us the prize amount and the cash will be yours, my friend. €305,000. Text cash to 57557. The very, very best of luck. Yeah! This one going out to Postman Dave. It's DJ Sammy, your new heaven. It's 98FM. Turn it up nice and loud.

Those old school bops, they are absolutely killer. And don't forget, you've got all the old school tunes on the Go Loud app. And of course, our man Andy Preston is here every single Sunday with 98FM Old School from 10 a.m. with 4 hours of complete old school bangers. I've got The Weeknd after K-Class. 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

0: Two massively sold out concerts last weekend. The Weeknd, Can't Feel My Face. Between that and Electric Picnic, the gigs are off the charts. 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
2: Thanks, Paul. First up, Beyonce. She's turning the big 4-5 and has announced something very special to mark the day. Queen Bee has released a deluxe version of her 2006 album B-Day as it's turning 20. So what can you expect? Well, Jay-Z, he now features on Deja Vu.
3: Yes. Slow, so unusual. Baby girl, you should already know.
2: And she's dipped her toe into the Spanish language in Cuerpo. Jeremy Clarkson has had 11 sheep stolen from his diddly squat farm. He has gone to the police about it, but after hearing this, it sounds like a high-stakes robbery.
4: But I just sold 24 of them at the sheep market the other day and I went for 205 quid each. So it's over £2,000 of the sheep have gone missing.
2: The wait is finally over as Ellie Goulding's new album, I Know Too Much, is finally out. It's only been out a few hours and it's already been labelled as a divorce album. Now you can make your own judgement on that because here's a snippet of Jealousy, Loser and Nobody Dances.

0: Dublin's 98FM playing you some New Era Birds in the Sky for a Friday. Paul Ryder sitting in for the very, very wonderful Leanne Hannafin. Hope you're having a whopper Friday so far. Drop me a text and let me know what you're up to for your weekend. 087-798-9898. Did you spend all your money at Electric Picnic? Are you out with the kids? What are the plans? Purely because I'm nosy and you might be celebrating a birthday. If you are, you're in good company because it's Beyonce's 45th birthday today, Queen Bee. But also, got a text in from Luke to 087-798-9898 asking me to wish Jay a big happy 35th birthday. Jay, from all of us here at 98FM, wishing you a big, big happy birthday. If you've got a birthday request, drop it into me, 087-798-9898. I'm going to play you some Outkast and Afaya next.
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Paul Ryder sitting in for the wonderful Leanne Hannafin. Do not go anywhere because I have all the information on that €305,000 cash machine. Plus, we're going to play our old school quiz with thanks to HP. I've got €200 in cash to give away. And the old school tunage continues. 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
8: 98. At 12, I'm Molly O'Connor. Two people have been arrested in connection with the shooting in Dublin last year. It happened near a shopping centre in Corduff. 98 FM's Emma Terrell reports.
9: This shooting on August 26th last year resulted in a man in his 40s being taken to hospital with non-life-threatening injuries. It happened shortly after 4:30 in the afternoon near the Corduff shopping centre at Blackcourt Avenue. This morning, two people were arrested in connection with the investigation after Gardaí carried out an operation. A man in his early 20s and a woman in her 50s were detained. The man remains in custody at a Garda station in West Dublin, while the woman was charged as part of the case. She's due before Blanchard's Town District Court today. 98 FM, first for Dublin News.
8: A 12-year-old boy has died following a collision involving a car and a train at a level crossing in County Mayo. The boy was travelling in the car with the man when the train collided with it near Ballyhaunis shortly before 9 o'clock last night. 98 FM's Barry White has more.
10: Emergency services were called to the level crossing near Ballyhaunis at around 8:45 last night. The train involved was a Dublin to Westport service. The 12-year-old boy was pronounced dead at the scene. The driver of the car, a man in his late 40s, was taken by ambulance to hospital. His injuries are understood to be non-life-threatening. No passengers on board the train were injured. Gardaí are appealing to road users and pedestrians with camera footage, including dashcam, who were in the area between 8:15 and 9:15 last night, to make it available to them.
8: The head of the NTA is being called on to appear before the Oireachtas Transport Committee to explain public transport fare increases. The change, announced yesterday, will see adult fares rise by an average of 15% from January. Fianna Fáil Senator and Shannon Transport spokesperson Lorraine Clifford-Lee says it's not about opposing public transport investment, but says passengers deserve a clear explanation of why fares are increasing and what improvements they can expect in return. The government says it has confidence new regulations for e-scooters will be enforced. Legislation requiring e-scooter users to wear helmets and high-visibility clothing takes effect from today, with bans for under-18s coming down the line. The changes follow warnings from doctors about the high number of children being admitted to hospital with serious injuries because of e-scooter collisions. Junior Minister for European Affairs Thomas Byrne says his counterparts in Europe are facing similar problems.
11: It's always a challenge when new technology comes in and it needs to be policed. There's no question about that. But I have confidence in an Garda Síochána that they will continue to develop ways to police this issue.
8: A government minister has called the impact social media has on young people one of the most significant public health emergencies we face. It comes as Ireland will host an EU-wide conference on national safety online next week with the aim to shape the future of an online safety framework. Minister for Communications Patrick O'Donovan says the event will heighten awareness and tighten pressure on the industry.
12: You've seen individual states of the United States take action in the courts with gigantic fines. And as well as that, one of the things that happened during the week, which is really very welcome, is Roblox is now regarded as a very large online platform, which means that the European Commission, ultimately rather than the national regulators, are now the regulators. So the fines go up exponentially.
8: House prices are being overvalued by close to a fifth, according to new research. The SRI has found properties are costing around 17% more than they should. Middle-income households are being impacted the most, as house prices are typically much higher than income. Almost €300,000 to be spent on a national conversation about redeveloping Dublin's GPO. The OPW is looking for a company to facilitate a programme of events involving key stakeholders and the public, which will help shape what to do with the historic building. And Electric Picnic 2027 is sold out. What? General sale tickets went on sale this morning at 10 a.m. following a pre-sale earlier this week. The lineup won't be announced for a number of months for next year's festival, which begins on the 27th of August. And now you're up to date on 98.
13: Molly, I call a recount because that's not fair. I've been here doing the radio for the last 3 hours. I didn't have a chance to get tickets.
8: I know, you're raging, aren't you?
13: Oh, raging.
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15: Good morning, I'm Philip Egan. Katie Taylor and Flora Peely will come face to face for the final time later ahead of tomorrow's historic fight at Croke Park. Both boxers will weigh in at Trinity College from 6 o'clock ahead of their sold-out world title bout. Olympic silver medalist Kenneth Egan remembers the moment he knew Katie Taylor had something special.
16: I always remember Katie coming into the high performance unit back in the day, and I remember her getting into the ring to spar Paddy Barnes and Michael Condon. And what I vividly remember is her father telling the two lads not to go easy on her. I remember the words coming from Pete Taylor, don't go easy on her. And I watched the guys sparring each other, and they went hell for leather. And Katie took some punishment, but she came back and she gave plenty back. And I was looking at this going, this is unbelievable to watch. Yeah. You would have paid big money just to sit and watch that spar. That's when I knew we had something special.
15: The first of the FAI Cup quarterfinals kick off tonight. An in-form Waterford side take on Sligo Rovers at the RSC. And Drogheda United are at home to Galway United. Those games start at 7:45. Then at 8 o'clock, Shamrock Rovers can go 8 points clear at the top of the Premier Division if they beat Shelburne at Tallaght Stadium. Bradley Barkala could make his debut for Liverpool, who are away to Ipswich in the Premier League. Troy Parrott's in line to make his home debut for Real Betis. They face Real Madrid in La Liga. And the new WSL season gets underway tonight with big spending London City Lionesses at home to Manchester United. To hear live commentary of the League of Ireland every Friday, download the Go Loud app now.
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8: A mostly dry and breezy day with some isolated showers possible later on. Highest temperatures of 18 degrees.
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13: Now, you like me and the rest of the country might be absolutely glued to the Traitors Ireland, which kicked off last week. 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Barry Dunn is getting set to give it away next Friday just after 3 o'clock, September the 11th. 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That entry needs to be with us, like I said, when the lines close, 3 o'clock next Friday. The cash machine will randomly pick a number and it could be you we call during Very Done on 98FM. 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Text cash to 57557. You won't need a green cloak because you won't be a traitor. Yeah. Booty Love, Boogie Tonight, kicking off your Friday. Oh, let's go.

want to, stare if you want to, but I got to party. I'm up in the party. I'm glad that I got you, and it's alright. You got you a partner, and.

Lady Gaga on Dublin's 90 FM, The Edge of Glory. Huge shout out to Nathan, who's working away in Kildare, was looking for some Lady Gaga. He's on the edge of the weekend, like the rest of us. Don't move a muscle, because in just a little bit, we're going to be playing the old school quiz. I've got a chance for you to win 200 euros with thanks to HP. It's Ewan McVicar. 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

0: What a tune for a Friday. Shola Ama, You Might Need Somebody on Dublin's 98 FM. Throwing you back the old school. We love it so much. We also love to give away some prizes.
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0: And listen, while the summer, it might be coming to an end, right? But that doesn't mean there aren't some great HB ice creams to keep that summer feeling going, with classics like the Iceburger, my favourite, Brunch, Twister and the new Volcanics. HB hit the big 100 this year. And to celebrate 100 Irish summers with HB ice cream, we have €200 to be won today. We want you to walk away with €200 with thanks to the legends at HB, right? We're going to go old school and we need you to guess the year. I've got three clues to give you, right? On Wednesday, everybody was wearing pink this year. Mean Girls, the original, was released in this year.
4: That is so fetch. Gretchen, stop trying to make fetch happen. It's not going to happen.
0: What year was Mean Girls, the original film with Lindsay Lohan, released? Clue number two. 51 million people watched the TV series Friends come to an end. But what year did Friends finish? And in a musical clue, what year was this iconic song released?
5: Yeah, yeah.
0: So there you go. What year was Mean Girls, the movie, released? The year TV series Friends ended. And this song was also released. All you need to do is drop us a text and let us know. 087-798-9898. We want to find out your answer. Drop your name, your location and your answer. We could be giving somebody €200 in just a little bit.
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0: 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Getting you ready for the weekend, Maya, Case of the X. What a throwback tune. Something we love to do here at 98 FM. Yeah. Do you remember she did a dance with a brush? It was some sort of stick. Obsessed.
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0: And of course, we're also obsessed with the old school quiz. And especially because it's thanks to HB today. The summer's coming to an end. Doesn't mean there's not some great HB ice creams to keep that summer feeling going. Classics like Iceburger, Brunch, Twister, and the new Volcanics. They've hit the big 100 this year. And to celebrate 100 Irish summers with HB ice cream, we were given away €200 to give in the old school quiz. Grainne, you're on 98 FM. How are you?
3: Hi, how are you?
0: How is your week going so far?
3: It's going, and it's going to an end, which is fantastic.
0: Oh my God, has it been a rough one, Grainne?
3: Well, back to school routines, early mornings, lunches, the whole shebang. So we've made it through week one, I think we're winning.
0: And that was just you, never mind the kids.
3: Exactly.
0: Well, listen, I gave you three clues. Mean Girls, with the year that was released, we talked about TV series Friends ending, and of course, Usher's Yeah. Do you know the year that it was released, or the year that was?
3: 2004.
0: Was it 2004? It was, Grainne, congratulations. Oh, thanks to HB, fantastic. We're giving you €200 so you can treat yourself. What
3: amazing.
0: Do you plan on spending it on?
3: I don't know at the moment. I don't know, but I'm absolutely thrilled. Thank you so much.
0: 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Happy Friday. Thanks for listening to 98 FM. Have a great weekend, Grainne. We are going to keep the music going. Calvin Harris and Kylie Minogue on the way for you next.
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go, DJ Craig Gorman. Talk about I'm Out the Door. The man, the myth and the legend that is Barry Dunn. He is on the way. He'll have all the information on €305,000 in the cash machine. And he's throwing it back with a bit of Basement Jacks.

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1: Like Doyle's in town? Then you love The Fleet, our new bar just around the corner. 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
8: 98. At one, I'm Molly O'Connor. Two people have been arrested in connection with the shooting in Dublin last year. It happened near a shopping centre in Corduff. 98FM's Emma Tyrrell reports.
9: This shooting on August 26th last year resulted in a man in his 40s being taken to hospital with non-life-threatening injuries. It happened shortly after 4:30 in the afternoon near the Corduff shopping centre at Blackcourt Avenue. This morning, two people were arrested in connection with the investigation after Gardaí carried out an operation. A man in his early 20s and a woman in her 50s were detained. The man remains in custody at a Garda station in West Dublin, while the woman was charged as part of the case. She's due before Blanchard Town District Court today. 98FM, first for Dublin News.
8: A 12-year-old boy has died following a collision involving a car and a train at a level crossing in County Mayo. The boy was travelling in the car with the man when the train collided with it near Ballyhaunis shortly before 9 o'clock last night. The boy was pronounced dead at the scene and the driver of the car, a man in his late 40s, was taken by ambulance to hospital. His injuries are understood to be non-life-threatening. The government says it has confidence new regulations for e-scooters will be enforced. Legislation requiring e-scooter users to wear helmets and high-visibility clothing takes effect today, with bans for under-18s coming down the line. The changes follow warnings from doctors about the high number of children being admitted to hospital with serious injuries because of e-scooter collisions. Junior Minister for European Affairs, Thomas Byrne, says his counterparts in Europe are facing similar problems.
10: It's always a challenge when new technology comes in and it needs to be policed. There's no question about that. But I have confidence in Garda Síochána that they will continue to develop ways to police this issue.
8: The head of the NTA is being called on to appear before the Oireachtas Transport Committee to explain public transport fares increases. The change announced yesterday will see adult fares rise by an average of 15% from January. Fianna Fáil Senator and Shannon Transport spokesperson Lorraine Clifford Lee says inviting the National Transport Authority before the committee will provide an opportunity to scrutinise the decision and for the authority to set out its plans for future investment. She says people deserve to know where their money is going.
11: They need to hear it from the NTA about how their money will be spent. And I looked at their statement yesterday and it appears to me that this increase is going to be absorbed by operating expenditure within the NTA. And I note from the Minister's statement that he's expecting expansion of new routes and services. So we want to make sure that the money is going to be put to good use.
8: more cycle lockers have been added to the city centre. 24 of the short-term bike spaces are now available on Capel Street, Grafton Street and at car parks on Jervis Street and Drury Street. The lockers are intended for short-term use, allowing people to securely leave their bike while they shop, dine or visit attractions. The OPW is looking for experts to help run a public consultation campaign on the future of the GPO. A contract worth almost €300,000 has been announced for a company to facilitate a national conversation on redeveloping the building on O'Connell Street. The 25,000 square metre complex, equivalent to two GAA pitches, currently houses the GPO Museum and a post office. Architect Carl Pollard says it will help thrash out ideas on what to do with the historic building.
12: I think probably the reason for it is to avert or divert objections that will come in later on, and a bit like the assemblies, the citizen assemblies were gathered together before we had the referenda here in Ireland.
8: And Electric Picnic 2027 is sold out. General sale tickets went on sale this morning at 10 a.m. following a pre-sale earlier this week. The lineup won't be announced for a number of months for next year's festival, which begins on the 27th of August. Just last weekend, 80,000 people attended the event at Stradbally, County Laois. And now you're up to date on 98.

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3: Good morning, I'm Philip Egan. Katie Taylor and Flora Peely will come face to face for the final time later ahead of tomorrow's historic fight at Croke Park. Both boxers will weigh in at Trinity College from 6 o'clock ahead of their sold-out world title bout. Olympic silver medalist Kenneth Egan remembers the moment he knew Katie Taylor had something special.
4: I always remember Katie coming into the high performance unit back in the day, and I remember her getting into the ring to spar Paddy Barnes and Michael Conlon. And what I vividly remember is her father telling the two lads not to go easy on her. I remember the words coming from Pete Taylor, don't go easy on her. And I watched the guys sparring each other, and they went hell for leather. And Katie took some punishment, but she came back and she gave plenty back. And I look at this going, this is unbelievable to watch. Yeah. You would have paid big money just to sit and watch that spar. That's when I knew we had something special.
3: The first of the FAI Cup quarterfinals kick off tonight. An in-form Waterford side take on Sligo Rovers at the RSC. And Drogheda United are at home to Galway United. Those games start at 7:45. Then at 8 o'clock, Shamrock Rovers can go 8 points clear at the top of the Premier Division if they beat Shelburne at Tallaght Stadium. Bradley Barkala could make his debut for Liverpool, who are away to Ipswich in the Premier League. Troy Parrott's in line to make his home debut for Real Betis. They face Real Madrid in the Liga. And the new WSL season gets underway tonight with big spending London City Lionesses at home to Manchester United. To hear live commentary of the League of Ireland every Friday, download the Go Loud app now.
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5: A breezy day with sunny spells. It'll stay largely dry, but a few showers are possible this afternoon and evening. Highest temperatures of 18 degrees.
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6: I'm Barry Dunaway with a massive €305,000 in the cash machine. You can panic a little bit about it, but you don't have to panic too much. The call is happening next Friday. You know the phone call, the one that's going to change your life. Coming up, I'll tell you how to get it. Yeah. We have a star who's celebrating a big birthday this weekend, and we're on red alert for the weekend and so many things. Let's start with

0: 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Such a response so far.
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0: nowadays everybody wanna talk like they got something to say, but nothing comes out when they move their lips, just a bunch of gibberish. I'm back like they forgot about Dre.
1: 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Wrapping up that tune like it's the terms and conditions, it's Forgot About Dre. Whatever you do, don't forget that it's National Cinema Weekend this weekend if you fancy a cheap night out. Do you know, I haven't been to the movies for so long and I'd love to go again this weekend, not just to see something good, but also for the chance to enjoy popcorn and Maltesers together. Food of the gods. Also, don't forget Rebecca and Brendan are back Monday morning with a brand new game of Who's Laughing Now, because Ashling in Dublin 15 cleaned us out yesterday with that €500 flight voucher. Well done, Ashling. There is a brand new laugh for you to identify on Monday. Who is laughing now? I think it's my wife when she finishes the Maltesers without sharing. And she's not even sorry about it. We're going to give you the chance to win another €500 flight voucher from Monday morning on 98FM's Big Breakfast. You can register early to play if you think you've already got it sussed. Good for you. Maybe you can even beat Ashling out in Dublin 15. You can WhatsApp laugh and your name, details and location to 0877 98 98 98. And coming up, we relive one of the biggest gigs of the week.
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0: Eve Quigley's from Derry. Last Friday, she became our newest Cash Machine winner. Her response is pretty much everybody's response when that phone rings.
2: I can't believe it. I cannot believe it.
0: It happened for Eve. Last Friday, it can happen for you. This day next week, with another massive payout, €305,000 on the line. That cash amount, it's very important you make a note of it, because that's what we're going to be asking you when we phone you this day next week after 3 p.m. €305,000 on the line. 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

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You know you're from Dublin when you type Cat's Eye into your phone and it auto-corrects with the word Jesus. If you saw them here in Dublin during the week, let me play this for you. It's Animal from 98 FM.

0: Such a tune. This is Dublin's 90 LFM. I'm Barry Dunn here. Roberta King, maybe you're listening to that tune and now you've got itchy feet. So long as that's all that's itching around your body, because otherwise that would be a little bit awkward. Or perhaps you were listening to Andy Preston last night from House on Leeson Street and you've told yourself, I've got itchy feet. I need a night out, which is what we are going to give you after 2 p.m. In fact, we're going to give you and five friends a VIP table at House on Leeson Street, open late Thursdays to Saturdays. You deserve a night out, especially now the kids are back to school. September has been hectic so far, and it's only the first week of September. House is strictly over 25, so you'd like to go for free and get the VIP table. WhatsApp me now, House. And your name and details, 087 798 98 98. Itchy feet? I think so. I mean, you just want to have a bop when you hear this tune after news.
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10: 98. At 2, I'm Molly O'Connor. A 12-year-old boy has died and his father has been injured after their car collided with the train in County Mayo. It happened at a level crossing near Ballyhaunis at around 8:45 last night. The boy was pronounced dead at the scene, while his father, who was in his 40s, was taken to hospital with non-life-threatening injuries. They had been returning home from training with Ballyhaunis GAA Club. Club chairman William Nestor says the father and son were key members of the club.
11: Well, it's utter devastation here in Ballyhaunis in the community and the GAA club. The father and son involved were two extremely dedicated and committed members of our club, the heart and soul of our club.
10: A woman in her 50s has been charged in connection with the shooting in Dublin last year. She was arrested, along with a man in his 20s, as part of an operation by Gardaí this morning. A man in his 40s was injured during the gun attack near Corduff Shopping Centre on August 26th last year. Gardaí say investigations are ongoing. People riding e-scooters must wear a helmet and high-vis clothing from today. Those caught not following the rules could be fined €100. A speed limit of 20 kilometres an hour remains in place, along with regulations banning e-scooters from footpaths. Retired consultant in emergency medicine Chris Luke says e-scooter users need to take extreme care.
5: Even with helmets, they can sustain severe brain injury because the skull is essentially like an egg and the brain is like the yolk. And if you shake the egg firmly enough, you will damage the soft contents of the skull. It is thought that about 2 adults every day and 2 children every day attend our either pediatric or adult emergency departments as a result of e-scooter injuries.
10: These people in Stephen's Green don't think e-scooter users are aware of the new rules.
12: They're going around without the helmets. Yeah, I think they're just ignoring, yeah.
13: Probably without helmets and without high vis. Well, they're pretty hard to see sometimes on the road, so I don't think many people are using helmets or high vis.
14: I wouldn't say many people are aware of the new rules. Not like around our age as well.
10: The head of the NTA is being called on to appear before the Oireachtas Transport Committee to explain public transport fare increases. The changes announced yesterday will see adult fares rise by an average of 15% from January. Fianna Fáil Senator and Shannon Transport spokesperson Lorraine Clifford-Lee says people deserve to know where their money is going.
15: They need to hear it from the NTA about how their money will be spent. And I looked at their statement yesterday and it appears to me that this increase is going to be absorbed by operating expenditure within the NTA. And I note from the minister's statement that he's expecting expansion of new routes and services. So we want to make sure that the money is going to be put to good use.
10: EU policymakers, industry representatives and organisations will meet in Dublin next week to discuss online safety for young people. The conference aims to ensure the EU's approach to protecting vulnerable groups online is informed by policy, expertise and the lived experiences of young people. It comes as concerns are raised about the presence of teenagers on social media. Communications Minister Patrick O'Donovan hopes an EU-wide approach to online safety can be reached.
16: The authors of the online report that was commissioned by the President of the European Commission together with ministers from around Europe, a huge amount of NGOs, we became fairly full fairly quickly. But this event is part of a series of measures that we're taking, first of all to heighten awareness, but as well as that to tighten pressure on the industry.
10: More cycle lockers have been added to the city centre. 24 of the short-term bike spaces are now available on Capel Street, Grafton Street and at car parks on Jervis Street and Drury Street. The lockers allow people to securely leave their bike while they shop, dine or visit attractions. And a medieval ring fort and a tool dating back to the Bronze Age have been discovered in Abbottstown. They were found during archaeological excavations ahead of work starting on the Greater Dublin Drainage Project. The remains of a circular enclosure hidden beneath the surface were identified through a combination of geophysical surveys and test trenching. And now you're up to date on 98.
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18: Good afternoon, I'm Philip Egan. Katie Taylor will weigh in for the last time as a professional boxer this evening. The world champion and her opponent Flora Peely are due to step on the scales at Trinity College from 6 o'clock. Olympic gold medalist Michael Carruth says the 80,000 plus fans inside Croke Park tomorrow night have a massive role to play.
19: She needs to win the first round or two to get her confidence the way she always was. And this is where the crowd have to come in. You know, and the crowd have to start supporting her when she's having the bad part of the fight as well as having the good part. And having home support in the volume that we have. And when you get that crowd and they're screaming for you in the whole nine yards, you give it a little bit more again. And Katie has the ability to do that, you know. And I don't know if this girl does.
18: Two of the four FAI Cup quarterfinals take place tonight. Infirm Waterford take on Sligo Rovers at the RSC. And Drogheda United host Galway United. Both games start at 7:45. Then at 8, Shamrock Rovers can move 8 points clear at the top of the Premier Division if they beat Shelburne at Tallaght Stadium. Meanwhile, former Rovers goalkeeper Alex Noonan is expected to be included in the Ipswich squad for tonight's Premier League game at home to Liverpool, who are set to give a debut to new signing Bradley Barkala. Troy Parrott's in line to make his home debut for Real Betis when they face Real Madrid in La Liga. And the new WSL season kicks off tonight with big spending London City Lionesses at home to Manchester United. And there'll be no away fans allowed at any of this season's Old Firm derbies. A temporary arrangement was reached between Celtic and Rangers, as well as the Scottish Professional Football League. It follows a review from the Scottish FA into crowd trouble and pitch incursions during last season's Cup quarter-final at Ibrox. To hear live commentary of the League of Ireland every Friday, download the Go Loud app now.
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10: It'll be breezy with sunny spells, staying largely dry with some showers possible later on. Highest temperatures of 18 degrees.
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0: And the cash amount is huge, €305,000 if you're beginning to panic. Don't worry, it's next Friday after 3pm. I'm Barry Dunhu with Burger King. I'll get to make the call. I want to phone you. Winning details coming up. Yeah! As we get your weekend ready, let's go back to the old school for a couple of minutes. I've got Alex Party playing after Ian Vandal.

0: Mornings, 90 LFM, I'm Barry Dunn. In just a second, Sierra and Missy Elliott bring the sass. I mean, real talk to the hand music as we talk to Paula Downs, who's in Lucan. Happy Friday.
1: Oh, hi, Barry. How are you?
0: I am great. I need to ask you this, right? It's the first Friday in September. It's the first week of September. How's it been treating you so far?
1: Very busy in work.
0: September happened straight away. There was no middle point between summer and autumn. It just kicked straight into September.
1: Yeah, too quick, Barry.
0: Okay. Do you know what? I think you deserve a night out, and I think a whole bunch of your mates do as well. So we'll give you and five friends a VIP table at House on Leeson Street.
1: Oh my God, brilliant. Thanks very much.
0: House is open like Thursdays to Saturdays. It's strictly over 25s as well. So choose your mates, enjoy the night out, and have a great weekend.
1: Oh, great. Thanks very much, Barry. You too.

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1: Everyone may have forgotten Peter Parker, but New York still needs Spider-Man.
2: Something bad was going to happen, and the only way to stop it was to make everyone forget about me.
1: 4 years after Doctor Strange's spell erased Peter Parker from the memories of everyone he loves, Peter has built a new life protecting New York from the shadows. But while Spider-Man has become one of the city's most trusted heroes, Peter is more alone than ever.
2: And sometimes Spider-Man has to do the hard thing, even if it breaks Peter Parker's heart.
1: Things get even more complicated when MJ and Ned return to New York just as a mysterious telepath begins attacking government facilities and taking control of anyone who gets in the way.
3: Spiders have 3 life cycles. When between cycles, it can leave the spider vulnerable to threats.
1: Packed with familiar faces, new threats, and plenty of Spider-Man action, Spider-Man Brand New Day is in cinemas now.
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0: Has the world gone topsy-turvy? The Saturdays on a Friday? Because tomorrow's Saturday. I think we already know that. I think we already know what's happening tomorrow night as well. And do you know, when I was a kid, it was a big thrill being able to be allowed to stay up late sometimes for very big occasions. Like sometimes, you know, you might be allowed to stay up to what's the Late Late Toy Show and that type of thing, or if there's a big football match on. I mean, I'm old enough to remember Italia 90. I'm actually old enough to remember España 82. But we won't mention that for the moment. I think tomorrow night is going to be one of those nights where the whole country is going to be up late cheering on Katie Taylor. We've been asking people all over Dublin to send their support, which people have been doing in their droves over the last couple of days. You can check out all the messages on Insta. 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
1: This day next week, we will give away €305,000. 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She never really gave us an answer. Yes, she was doing her big shop at the time. It then became a big shop. 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

0: Dublin's 90LFM. I'm Barry Dunhill with Burger King, looking forward to the weekend and M People One Night in Heaven. 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
10: 98. At 3, I'm Molly O'Connor. A 12-year-old boy who died in a collision between a car and a train in County Mayo was travelling home from GAA training with his father. The boy was pronounced dead at the scene, while his father, who is in his 40s, was taken to hospital. The collision happened at a user-operated level crossing near Ballyhaunis shortly before 9 o'clock last night. William Nestor, chairman of Ballyhaunis GAA Club, says both father and son were heavily involved in the club.
11: A training session was held yesterday evening, as it would on most evenings at our GAA club, and yeah, that they were returning a home prior to going home. They were dropping off another boy who was part of the team at the training session, and following having dropped him home, the incident occurred.
10: SSE Airtricity is increasing home energy prices next month. The company says a typical electricity customer's bill will increase by almost 9%, while gas customers will see a rise of 9.3%. Electricity standing charges are increasing by more than 6%. The company is blaming global energy market volatility and increases in network charges for the changes, which take effect on October 5th. People riding e-scooters must wear a helmet and high-vis clothing from today. Those caught not following the new rules could be fined €100. A speed limit of 20 kilometres an hour remains in place, along with regulations banning e-scooters from footpaths. Retired consultant in emergency medicine, Chris Luke, says e-scooter users need to take extreme care.
12: Even with helmets, they can sustain severe brain injury because the skull is essentially like an egg and the brain is like the yolk. And if you shake the egg firmly enough, you will damage the soft contents of the skull. It is thought that about 2 adults every day and 2 children every day attend our either paediatric or adult emergency departments as a result of e-scooter injuries.
10: These people in Stephen's Green don't think e-scooter users are aware of the new rules.
13: They're going around without the helmet. Yeah, I think they're just ignoring you.
14: Probably without helmets and without high vis. Well, they're pretty hard to see sometimes on the road, so I don't think many people are using helmets or high vis.
15: I wouldn't say many people are aware of the new rules. Not like around our age as well.
10: A woman in her 50s has been charged in connection with the shooting in Dublin last year. She was arrested, along with a man in his 20s, as part of an operation by Gardaí this morning. A man in his 40s was injured during the gun attack near Corduff Shopping Centre on August 26th last year. Gardaí say investigations are ongoing. The head of the NTA is being called on to appear before the Transport Committee over fare increases. The new structure will see adult prices rise by an average of 15% from January. Fianna Fáil Senator and Shannon Transport spokesperson Lorraine Clifford Lee says passengers deserve an explanation of why fares are increasing.
16: People are very dismayed at fares going up, particularly at this time when people are under financial pressure and we have climate concerns as well. But people want decent public transport that's safe, that's reliable, that is frequent and accessible. And they will pay for it, but not into a vacuum.
10: EU policy makers, industry representatives and organisations will meet in Dublin next week to discuss online safety for young people. The conference aims to ensure the EU's approach to protecting vulnerable groups online is informed by policy, expertise and the lived experiences of young people. It comes as concerns are raised about the presence of teenagers on social media. Communications Minister Patrick O'Donovan hopes an EU-wide approach to online safety can be reached.
17: The authors of the online report that was commissioned by the President of the European Commission together with ministers from around Europe, a huge amount of NGOs. We became fairly full fairly quickly, but this event is part of a series of measures that we're taking, first of all to heighten awareness, but as well as that, to tighten pressure on the industry.
10: And Beyoncé's released a 20th anniversary edition of her 2006 album B-Day to coincide with her 45th birthday. It's got a Latin twist featuring artists Maluma and the late Selena. A previously unheard track titled Can I Watch You is among the new additions. And now you're up to date on 98.
18: Would you rather yawn confetti or sneeze beans?
19: Beans.
18: Spaghetti fingers or sausage toes?
19: Sausage toes.
18: Clown feet or clown nose?
19: Honk honk.
18: Another eye or 4 ears?
19: More ears.
20: Kids know what they want. 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
22: Good afternoon, I'm David Seagrave. A place in the final four of the FAI Cup is on the line as the quarterfinals get underway this evening. Waterford face Sligo Rovers, while Drogheda United welcome Galway United. In the League of Ireland Premier Division, there's a Ringsend derby to come. Tallaght Stadium is the venue as Shamrock Rovers host Shelburne, while Liverpool make the trip to Ipswich in the Premier League. Brighton boss Fabian Hertzler says he can't give an update on Evan Ferguson's return from injury. The Republic of Ireland striker had been linked with a move away from the club after spending last season on loan at Roma.
23: Hopefully he can get back on track, hopefully gets his mind in the right position. I think that's the key after these kind of injuries, that you get back on track, that you have the biggest trust in your own body.
22: There'll be no away fans allowed at any of this season's Old Firm derbies. A temporary arrangement was reached between Glasgow rivals Celtic and Rangers, as well as the Scottish Professional Football League. In Gaelic games, Gabriel Bannigan admits he's disappointed about how his time in charge of the Monaghan Footballers ended. He stepped down after 2 years in charge, claiming that dark arts behind the scenes played a role in the decision.
24: I am saddened by what has happened and I do feel let down by what has happened, but I also feel humbled and grateful to so many people, but particularly the people of Monaghan.
22: And Katie Taylor's last ever face-off takes place this evening ahead of her retirement fight at Croke Park tomorrow. The weigh-ins for tomorrow's card take place at Trinity College from 6 o'clock. To hear live commentary in the League of Ireland every Friday, download the Go Loud app now.
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10: It'll stay largely dry and breezy, but a few showers are possible this afternoon and evening. Highest temperatures of 18 degrees.
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0: I'm Barry Dunn, buzzing for the weekend and buzzing for our next Cash Machine call. We're going to have to wait another week for it, though. It'll be worth it, however. €305,000. Coming up, I'll tell you how to get that call. Yeah. I'm buzzing to play you more tunes. We are lining up Hugel as well as Calvin Harris together with Neo and now Uniting Nations.
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0: Dublin's 98FM. I'm Barry Dunhill with Burger King, getting you ready for what is going to be an incredible weekend in Dublin. Counting down to it with Old School from PM Dawn, David Guetta with Usher in just a moment, and 98FM's Big Breakfast sending you to the movies Wednesday 16th of September at the Savoy for an exclusive screening of Practical Magic 2.
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4: I'm Alex Rowley and let's talk about Meta glasses. In the UK, many restaurants and pubs are banning people from wearing them. They're a collaboration with Ray-Ban and have a built-in camera next to the lenses. It's

0: Scientists argue that people are wearing them in public places and not disclosing what they may be filming. Now, to spot these, they're normally Ray-Bans with larger frames and chunkier stems, but you should also be able to see a little light if you're being recorded, which Meta says will tackle any concerns of you being recorded without your knowledge. In practical terms, though, in a bright environment, we're not really sure if this will totally be visible, but keep an eye out for it anyway. The company has issued an update to make it flash brighter so it's easier to see, and if someone tries to cover it in any sort of way, the camera now won't work. European regulators may also issue guidance on these soon, and for more on these glasses, see the company's website.
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0: Dublin's 90 LFM with Barry Dunn. No need to thank me for that tune. It was Brian in Talbister who requested it. PM Dawn said, Adrift in Memory Bliss. Reality used to be a friend of mine. Yeah, know that feeling. Looking forward to more tunes like that later on this weekend. We'll be playing them on 90 LFM's Old School Sunday. And around this time, this day, next week, changing your reality with a bit of luck. 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
0: We're in Katie's corner. 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And he's limbering up, by which I mean dancing around his handbag as he plays this on 90 FM's Big Ride Home.

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8: It's almost 4 o'clock. You don't need a special day to send love. Just because is reason enough. Unpost, making better happen.

0: At four, I'm Molly O'Connor. A 12-year-old boy who died in a collision between a car and a train in County Mayo was travelling home from GAA training with his father. The boy was pronounced dead at the scene, while his father, who is in his 40s, was taken to hospital. The collision happened at a user-operated level crossing near Ballyhaunis shortly before 9 o'clock last night. William Nestor, chairman of Ballyhaunis GAA Club, says both father and son were heavily involved in the club.
1: A training session was held yesterday evening, as it would on most evenings at our GAA club, and yeah, that they were returning a home prior to going home. They were dropping off another boy who was part of the team at the training session, and following having dropped him home, the incident occurred.
0: No passengers on board the train were injured. It was travelling from Houston in Dublin to Westport. Internal communications manager with Irish Rail, John Larson, says all passengers were taken off the train safely.
2: In particular, we'd like to commend our staff on site who were able to assist passengers off of the train as the situation is being attended to on site. And all passengers on the train were safely disembarked with bus transfers being arranged shortly thereafter.
0: SSE Airtricity is increasing home energy prices from next month. The company says a typical electricity customer's bill will increase by almost 9%, while gas customers will see a rise of 9.3%. Electricity standing charges are increasing by more than 6%. The company is blaming global energy market volatility and increases in network charges for the changes, which take effect on October 5th. Fines for not wearing a helmet while riding an e-scooter come into effect from today. Those caught not wearing high-vis clothing could also face fines of €100. E-scooters were legalised on roads in 2024 when a 20-kilometre speed limit and rules around using lights between certain hours were introduced. Retired consultant in emergency medicine Chris Luke says people involved in e-scooter collisions are at a high risk of serious injury.
3: The leading cause of severe head injury in both adults and children in the last year or so in our emergency department seems to have been e-scooters. Broken neck, broken upper limbs, often a broken face because the face often hits the hard surface of the road or a rock or a vehicle. They may sustain severe injuries to their jaw or their mid-face.
0: These people around Stephen's Green think e-scooters are a danger on the roads.
4: You know, the e-bikes and flying along. I have a small issue about sharing the bike lane with them.
5: I think they're dangerous. They get in the way and very unsafe, yeah.
6: They need to have helmets on them and stuff like that. So maybe it's going to end up better if they have to adhere to the rules as well. Get them to adhere to the traffic rules would be more to the point.
0: The head of the NTA is being called on to appear before the Transport Committee over fare increases. The new structure will see adult prices rise by an average of 15% from January. Fianna Fáil Senator and Shannon Transport spokesperson Lorraine Clifford-Lee says passengers deserve an explanation of why fares are increasing.
7: People are very dismayed at fares going up, particularly at this time when people are under financial pressure and we have climate concerns as well. But people want decent public transport that's safe, that's reliable, that is frequent and accessible. And they will pay for it, but not into a vacuum.
0: A contract worth almost €300,000 has been announced as part of efforts to redevelop the GPO. The tender for a public consultation campaign will involve a company delivering a number of events to gather feedback on the future use of the O'Connell Street complex. Former president of the Royal Institute of Architects, Carol Pollard, says it's important to get the project right.
8: I don't actually think it's that much money. If you think how many people might need to be involved in, and then the coordination of an exercise like that, as I say, if they get it right. And I think O'Connell Street, you know, we've been looking at various initiatives to improve O'Connell Street as long as I remember, right back to the 1980s and 1990s.
0: And Beyoncé's released a 20th anniversary edition of her 2006 album B-Day to coincide with her 45th birthday. It's got a Latin twist featuring artists Maluma and the late Selena. A previously unheard track titled Can I Watch You is among the new additions. And now you're up to date on 98.
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11: Good afternoon, I'm David Seagrave. Shamrock Rovers can strengthen their grip on the League of Ireland Premier Division's top spot this evening. They take on Shelburne in a Ringsend derby. Elsewhere, the FAI Cup quarter-finals get underway tonight. Drogheda United and Galway United lock horns, while Waterford entertain Sligo Rovers. And in the Premier League, Liverpool are away to Ipswich Town. Brighton boss Fabian Hertzler says he can't give an update on Evan Ferguson's exact return from injury. The Republic of Ireland striker had been linked with a move away from the club after spending last season on loan at Roma.
12: Hopefully he can get back on track, hopefully gets his mind in the right position. I think that's the key after these kind of injuries, that you get back on track, that you have the biggest trust in your own body.
11: Katie Taylor's putting the finishing touches on her training camp ahead of tomorrow's fight night at Croke Park. She'll weigh in for the last time at 6 this evening ahead of her bout with IBO super lightweight champion Flora Peely. And defending women's singles champion Aryna Sabalenka is looking to keep her title defence alive at the US Open. She's just gotten her match underway against Camila Rakimova. To hear live commentary in the League of Ireland every Friday, download the Go Loud app now.
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0: It'll stay largely dry and breezy, but a few showers are possible later on. Highest temperatures of 18 degrees.
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13: So this day week, we will have given away €305,000 guaranteed, one person winning that amount of cash. Details on the way, how you could get it. 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

Happy birthday to Beyonce, 45 today. And she's celebrating by releasing a 20th anniversary of her album B-Day out in 2006. Where's the time going? It's Lady Gaga with her Telephone on Dublin's 98 FM. As we get you home and into the weekend with Galantis.

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1: I always thought that was Ryan Tedder singing on that track with Lupe Fiasco. No, it's Matthew Santos. You're on the big ride home with Brian Morris. 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
1: I'd be happy with a couple of hundred grand if I'm honest, and there's 300 of it sitting in the cash machine. That was Travie McCoy and Bruno Mars on Dublin's 98 FM with Billionaire, and it's Brian Maher getting you home. But now let's get up to date with Emer. 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
3: Thanks, Brian. First up, Take That have teamed up with Irish-American singer-songwriter Michael Patrick Kelly on a new track called Feel My Love.

0: Katy Perry has spoken out for the first time about her split from Orlando Bloom. The pair were together for 10 years, and in an interview she said, "It was probably the hardest time, but then my angel went to work and I got the greatest gift to meet the love of my life, Justin Trudeau." Now, this is a bit mental because Beyoncé, she has some notions and her fans' jaws are on the floor. The Queen is turning 45 and decided to drop some exclusive merch to commemorate the day on her website. Now, one of these exclusive items is a wooden box called the Bee Box. It sounds cute, doesn't it? Well, not for $948. Now on to TV, as the trailer for Gemma Collins' new series, Everything All at Once, has just dropped.
1: I had it all planned out. Marriage, babies. But the minute I started filming this show, my whole world fell apart.
0: The 8-part series is set to release on Now TV on September 15th. 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

0: Jay-Z with Mr. Hudson on Dublin's 98 FM. That was Young Forever. You're on the big ride home with Tesco. Every little helps as we get you home. We head into the weekend. We'll tell you all about the cash machine on the way. And then we'll also take a check on traffic next.
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4: Temple Oak Road is congested currently from Cypress Grove to the M50. Nace Road onto the N7 is slow from Longmire Road Junction to Kingswood. And the M50 going northbound, busiest from Tallaght to the Red Cow. The M50 southbound has delays between Ballymun and Lucan. Stillorgan Road, that's busy from St. John of God's to Newtown Park Avenue. And there's queues on Chapel as a bypass, as always, from Ballyfermasip to the Palmerstown Lights.
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5: 98. At 5, I'm Molly O'Connor. A County Mayo community is mourning the death of a 12-year-old boy in a collision at a level crossing near Ballyhaunis. He was in a car with his father when it collided with the train shortly before 9 o'clock last night. His father was taken to hospital with injuries that are non-life-threatening. Ballyhaunis GAA chairperson William Nestor says the boy had been celebrating Mayo's All-Ireland victory with his family and clubmates just last week.
6: In a matter of days, it's come from the highest of highs to the lowest of lows, and we just really feel for the family today. The family are deeply rooted in our club and our community, and anything we can do going forward, we'll go to every length to do that.
5: Irish Rail Internal Communications Manager John Larson says initial reports indicate the safety equipment at the crossing was operating correctly at the time.
7: The incident occurred at the level crossing there at Ballyhaunis, which is a user-operated level crossing. The initial reports indicate that all equipment was functioning, and first responders on the scene did make note of all the signalling equipment, lights, klaxons, etc. were all in operational condition.
5: Lindsay Clancy's defence has been given an hour to try to prevent a mistrial in her case. After 7 days of deliberation, the jury has been unable to reach a verdict in her trial, where she's accused of murdering her three children. She strangled Callan, Dawson and Cora in Massachusetts in 2023, but argues she was suffering postpartum psychosis. Judge William Sullivan has said he will declare a mistrial, but has given the defence an hour to appeal to a higher court for a stay.
8: If you want to go up and petition to the SJC for a stay, I'll give you an hour before we bring the jury back down. I think he could, it's just a request for the stay of the declaration of the mistrial. So I'll hold off for an hour and then we'll come back in regards to that.
9: Okay.
8: All right.
5: Fines for not wearing a helmet while riding an e-scooter come into effect from today. Those caught not wearing high-vis clothing could also face fines of €100. E-scooters were legalised on roads in 2024 when a 20km speed limit and rules around using lights between certain hours were introduced. Retired consultant in emergency medicine Chris Luke says people involved in e-scooter collisions are at a high risk of serious injury.
10: The leading cause of severe head injury in both adults and children in the last year or so in our emergency department seems to have been e-scooters. Broken neck, broken upper limbs, often a broken face, because the face often hits the hard surface of the road or a rock or a vehicle. They may sustain severe injuries to their jaw or their mid-face.
5: These people think e-scooters are a danger on the roads.
11: You know, the e-bikes and flying along. I have a small issue about sharing the bike lane with them.
12: I think they're dangerous. They get in the way and very unsafe, yeah.
13: They need to have helmets on them and stuff like that, so maybe it's going to end up better if they have to adhere to the rules as well. Get them to adhere to the traffic rules would be more to the point.
5: Calls are being made for the NTA to appear before the Transport Committee over fare increases. From January, the average adult fare will go up by 15%. Shannon's Transport spokesperson Lorraine Clifford-Lee says inviting the NTA before the committee would provide an opportunity for the authority to set out its plans for future investment. The Fianna Fáil senator says public transport has a number of issues.
9: I mean, we still don't have contactless payment in Ireland. Ghost buses are still a thing that commuters are dealing with regularly, and it's not good enough to put up the price of everyday fares without putting a better service before the public.
5: Matt Lucas has spoken publicly about having autism for the first time. The Little Britain actor shared his diagnosis in an interview on BBC Radio 2 while discussing balancing busy periods of work with time alone. It comes as Matt prepares to return to London's West End, where he will take on the role of Fagin in Oliver for 6 weeks. And now you're up to date on 98.
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15: Good evening, I'm David Seagrave. Brighton manager Fabian Hertzler says Evan Ferguson is getting closer to a return from injury. The Republic of Ireland striker is expected to be out until October as he continues his recovery from ankle surgery earlier this year. Shamrock Rovers and Shelburne lock horns in a Ringsend derby this evening. Kickoff at Tallaght Stadium is at 8 o'clock. And Katie Taylor will weigh in for the last time this evening ahead of bringing the curtain down on her boxing career at Croke Park tomorrow night. She'll face Frances Flor Peely at the home of the GAA, with all of the world's super lightweight titles on the line. To hear live commentary in the League of Ireland every Friday, download the Go Loud app now.
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5: Sunny spells this evening with isolated showers tonight. Lowest temperatures of 12 degrees.
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4: Right, so this day, next week, at this time, someone will be heading out to spend all their money. 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That's what's in the cash machine and your chance to win it. I'll give you details coming up. Yeah. As I get you home and into the weekend, and what a tune to do it with. Here's Strike You Sure Do on the Big Ride Home.
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0: What about this next week? 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Will it be you winning? How will you react? We've got all sorts of reactions over time. We've got the stunned silence. Is this really happening? I don't believe you. We got the I'm in work and I don't really want to celebrate too much, but I'm so happy. And then, you know, we get the likes of Eve who go slightly incoherent.
2: 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I just won a cash machine! I'm gonna burst out crying and she just goes, oh my god!
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0: Delays on the M50 currently southbound, approaching a breakdown just before the Red Cow Junction. Patrick Street northbound is congested from Kevin Street to Christchurch. Nace Road onto the N7 is slow from Longmire Road Junction to Newlands Cross. Stillorgan Road is queues from St. John of God's to Newtown Park Avenue. And there's queues currently on Chapel Isle Bypass from Ballyfermasip to the Palmerston Lights. It's 5:28 with your 98 FM news update. Here's Molly.
2: Good evening. A 12-year-old boy has died following a collision between a train and a car in County Mayo last night. The boy and a man in his late 40s were travelling in a car when the collision occurred near Ballyhaunis shortly before 9 p.m. The boy was pronounced dead at the scene, and the father was taken to hospital with non-life-threatening injuries. Lindsay Clancy's defence has been given an hour to try to prevent a mistrial in her case. After 7 days' deliberation, the jury has been unable to reach a verdict in her trial where she's accused of murdering her three children. Fines for not wearing a helmet while riding an e-scooter come into effect from today. Those caught not wearing high-vis clothing could also face fines of €100. And Beyoncé's released a 20th anniversary edition of her 2006 album B-Day to coincide with her 45th birthday. It's got a Latin twist, featuring artists Maluma and the late Selena. A previously unheard track titled Can I Watch You is among the new additions. And now David is here with sport.
3: Thanks, Molly. Brighton manager Fabian Hertzler says Evan Ferguson is getting closer to a return from injury. The Republic of Ireland striker is expected to be out until at least October as he continues his recovery from an ankle surgery. Shamrock Rovers and Shelburne lock horns in a Ringsend derby this evening. Kickoff at Tallaght Stadium is at 8. Katie Taylor will weigh in for the last time this evening ahead of bringing the curtain down on her boxing career at Croke Park tomorrow night. She'll face Frances Flora Peely at the home of the GAA with all of the world's super lightweight titles on the line. And defending women's champion Aryna Sabalenka has taken the first set in her US Open Round 3 clash with Kamila Rakhimova.
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0: 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Beluga Heights. And Jason Derulo, What You Say on The Big Ride Home with Brian Marr. More old school tunes like that with the wonderful Andy Preston on Sunday morning, 10 a.m. here on 910 FM. You never know what you get. Dance, R&B, or something a little bit surprisey in between. So tune into that on Sunday here on 910 FM. I got my own old school tunes as well for you on the way with Jamelia next.
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Dublin Sides Head FM on the Big Ride Home with Brian Maher. Busy week for Rebecca and Brendan on the Big Breakfast this week. Brendan was sniffing people. Yeah, Super Sniffer was back and he was trying to see whether he could tell the difference between the smell of a man and a woman. You can check out the attempts that he had on our Insta 98 FM Dublin. Also, by the way, in case you did miss it too, Who's Laughing Now was correctly guessed. It was Deborah Meaden this week. So they'll have more for you on the show next week, including Matchy Matchy will return. And you can check out all the best bits tomorrow morning from 10 a.m. here on 98 FM. As we get you home with Ice Cube, you can do it on the Big Ride Home. 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

0: We need. I did like that bit. Blue, One Love on Dublin's 98 FM on the big ride home with Tesco. Every little helps. Easiest choreography as well for that track. Am I right? On the way, we got this big tune for you. Heard that today while in the gym. Still sounds so good. From Alesso, it's On the Way.
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0: Mentanville Road at the moment is backed up between Deer Park and a broken down bus, which is at the Goatstown Cross. Grand Canal has congestion between Leeson Street and Portobello Bridge. Adelaide Road onto Harcourt Road is busy from the Ioneer Clinic to Harcourt Street. North Circle Road is solid approaching Hallands Corner. And finally, Swords Road is backed up between Griffith Avenue and Collins Avenue.
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8: At 6, I'm Molly O'Connor. A County Mayo community is mourning the death of a 12-year-old boy in a collision at a level crossing near Ballyhaunas. He was in a car with his father when it collided with the train shortly before 9 o'clock last night. His father was taken to hospital with injuries that are not life-threatening. Ballyhaunas GAA chairperson William Nestor says the boy had been celebrating Mayo's All-Ireland victory with his family and clubmates just last week.
9: In a matter of days, it's come from the highest of highs to the lowest of lows, and we just really feel for the family today. The family are deeply rooted in our club and our community, and anything we can do going forward, we'll go to every length to do that.
8: A man in his 20s is due before the courts charged in connection with the shooting in Dublin in August of last year. A woman in her 50s was charged earlier today in relation to the incident. A man in his 40s was injured during the gun attack near Corduff Shopping Centre at Blackcourt Avenue on August 26th last year. Two people were arrested this morning in connection with the investigation after Gardaí carried out an operation. Gardaí say investigations are ongoing. The judge in the trial of Lindsay Clancy in the US is yet to give an update on whether he'll declare a mistrial. He gave the defence an hour to appeal that decision to a higher court at 4:30 Irish time. However, there's been no change since. Miss Clancy admits strangling her three children in 2023, but argues she was suffering postpartum psychosis. Jurors have been deadlocked after 7 days of deliberations and are unable to reach a verdict. Judge William Sullivan gave the defence a chance to appeal for a stay over an hour ago.
10: If you want to go up and petition to the SJC for a stay, I'll give you an hour before we bring the jury back down. I think you could, it's just a request for the stay of the declaration of the mistrial. So I'll hold off for an hour and then we'll come back in regards to that.
8: Okay.
10: All right.
8: Gardaí have seized a number of items as part of an investigation into a shooting in Dublin last month. A man in his 40s suffered non-life-threatening injuries in the incident in Clondalkin on August 4th. Today, Gardaí searched 10 homes in the Clondalkin, Ballyfermot, Ronanstown, Terenure and Talla areas. They seized a number of items, including phones, a Yamaha motorbike, a Ford Transit van and suspected cocaine and cannabis. It's now mandatory to wear a helmet and high-vis clothing while using an e-scooter. New rules come into force today, with €100 fines for those caught not wearing the necessary safety equipment. However, plans to ban under-18s from using e-scooters have been delayed as the government consults with the EU. Retired consultant in emergency medicine Chris Luke says e-scooters can be extremely dangerous if not used responsibly.
11: I think it has to be said that the problem is one of misuse. In fact, very few of the people who are injured as a result of e-scooter collisions and so on are actually female. So first of all, it's primarily a male thing. And in that male e-scooter using population, we know that about a third of them have had a near miss, and we know that about a quarter of them have actually had a collision of some sort.
8: The NTA has been invited before the Oireachtas Transport Committee over fare increases. From January, the average adult fare will go up by 15%. Shannon Transport spokesperson Lorraine Clifford-Lee says inviting the NTA before the committee will provide an opportunity for the authority to set out its plans for future investment. The Fianna Fáil senator says public transport has a number of issues.
12: I mean, we still don't have contactless payment in Ireland. Ghost buses are still a thing that commuters are dealing with regularly, and it's not good enough to put up the price of everyday fares without putting a better service before the public.
8: New research shows property prices are not in line with incomes and interest rates. The ESRI has found homes are costing around 17% more than they actually should. Middle-income households are being hit the worst by the trend. And Matt Lucas has spoken publicly about having autism for the first time. The Little Britain actor shared his diagnosis in an interview on BBC Radio 2 while discussing balancing busy periods of work with alone time. It comes as Matt prepares to return to London's West End, where he will take on the role of Fagin in Oliver for 6 weeks. And now you're up to date on 98.
13: 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Are you ready?
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17: Good evening, I'm David Seagrave. Shamrock Rovers boss Stephen Bradley says they'll be going out to win in tonight's Dublin derby against Shelburne. A victory for the champions would see them open an 8-point lead at the top of the Premier Division, while the Reds could see their European hopes receive a boost with 3 points. The FAI Cup quarterfinals also get underway tonight. It's Waterford against Sligo Rovers and Drogheda United against Galway United, while Liverpool and Ipswich square off in this evening's only Premier League game. The weigh-in ceremony for Katie Taylor's last ever fight is just getting underway at Trinity College Dublin. She's set to take on IBO belt holder Flora Peely in a bid to become the undisputed super lightweight champion before her retirement. Defending women's champion Aryna Sabalenka is through to the last 16 of the US Open. She advanced with a straight sets win over Kamila Rakimova in the third round. And the Aviva Stadium will play host to the URC clash of Leinster and Munster on the October bank holiday weekend. Leinster will play their home matches at the redeveloped Leia Arena this season, but they'll go back to the Aviva to take on their provincial rivals on Saturday the 24th of October. To access three free Off the Ball podcasts a month, Download the Go Loud app now.
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8: Clear spells and isolated showers tonight. Lowest temperatures of 12 degrees.
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0: This day next week, €305,000 will be won by one very lucky person. Will it be you? Well, I'll give you details on the way how you could get it. As we get into the weekend, Calvin Harris and Ellie Goulding with Free coming up right after.

We're back in studio again recently. Looking forward to new music from Calvin Harris and Ellie Goulden. What will that be? Song number 7? Collab? Anyway, we know it's going to be a good one already. With Alesso on the way here on Dublin's 98 FM now, though, it's Timberland and Justin Timberlake.

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0: 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That's the 11th of September. Cash Machine then randomly picks out an entry. We call it back and then you must answer it within five rings. Barry will say, hey, it's Barry Dunn here. Can you take a Cash Machine call? Well, I certainly hope you will. Don't go. No, thanks. See ya. I think that's happened once in all the years. Anyway, so I digress. Text cash to 57557 for your chance to win €305,000.
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0: Mount Arnville Road westbound is backed up between Deer Park and a broken down bus, which is at Goatstown Cross. Grand Canal outbound is congested between Leeson Street and Portobello Bridge. Adelaide Road onto Harcourt Road is busy from the Eye and Ear Clinic to Harcourt Street Junction. Traffic on the North Circular Road is busy too. And Swords Road is backed up between Griffith Avenue and Collins Avenue. That's your traffic on 98FM.

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0: Clooney, Free Your Mind on Dublin's 98 FM. You're on the big ride home with Brian Morris. We get you home heading into the weekend and excited for the big fight tomorrow night. Katie Taylor getting what she deserves. Filling out Crow Park for her farewell fight. My fellow Bray native looking forward to it. And if you are heading to the fight, you're heading out tomorrow night, or you just want some big tunes, we've got Mark McCabe here with you from 4 p.m. supplying you the beats. And on the way, Belters Only with Jazzy, Make Me Feel Good. And What a Girl Wants. It's Christine Aguilera next.
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0: Turn it up. Right, firstly, tonight we're going live from the Light at Arms on Channel 4 at 10 in a bid to celebrate and hopefully save the great British pub. Joe Lycett is opening his own East End boozer, and every Friday night, the goings on inside the Light at Arms will be broadcast live for an hour with celebrity managers and guests dropping in along the way.
2: Well, I was blown away by your application, and so I did wonder if you were free to do a trial shift, if you would come down tonight at 10 p.m. and be the manager of the Lycett Arms.
0: On Netflix, there's The Adam Ray Show. You might know comedian Adam Ray better as his brilliant Dr. Phil character. This time, he's sitting down with some famous faces for a series of slightly unconventional conversations, including an attempt to read Michael Bublé's mind.
3: The person you can think of right now, coolest person you know, or somebody you've never met, who is it?
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0: By the way, there's a brand new movie out on Apple TV Plus today starring Ryan Reynolds and Kenneth Branagh, and somehow I haven't heard anything about this. It's called Mayday. Ryan plays Lieutenant Troy Brennan, whose reconnaissance mission over Soviet territory goes badly wrong. He crash lands in the Russian wilderness and has to survive while trying to avoid capture.
5: As you can imagine, I really need to get going. 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
0: 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The Incomer, starring Donald Gleeson, set on a remote Scottish island where siblings Isla and Sandy live a very unusual, isolated life, hunting birds, talking to mythical beings, and generally wanting absolutely nothing to do with the outside world, until Donald Gleeson's character arrives to try and relocate them.
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8: The Grand Canal outbound is congested between Leeson Street and Portobello Bridge. Currently, Adelaide Road onto Harcourt Road, busy from the Ioneer Clinic to Harcourt Road Junction. Traffic on North Circle Road is solid, approaching Hanlon's Corner, and Swords Road is backed up too between Griffith Avenue and Collins Avenue, while Mount Anville Road still backed up between Deer Park and Goatstown Cross. And that is your traffic on 98FM.
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9: 98. At 7, I'm Molly O'Connor. A 12-year-old boy who died in a collision with a train in County Mayo yesterday had been celebrating the county's historic All-Ireland victory with his father and clubmates just last week. The boy and his father were travelling in a car when it collided with the train at a level crossing near Ballyhaunis shortly before 9 o'clock last night. His father, who was in his 40s, was taken to hospital with non-life-threatening injuries. The chairperson of Ballyhaunis GAA Club, William Nestor, says the boy had joined his family and clubmates in celebrating the Sam Maguire Cup being brought to Ballyhaunis just last week.
10: The Mayo captain, Jack Coyne, being from Ballyhaunis, and we had great celebrations here last week when Sam Maguire visited our club. We're at the other extreme today and this weekend, and it puts everything into perspective.
9: The court in the trial of Lindsay Clancy has broken for lunch. At around 6 o'clock Irish time, an announcement was made outside the courtroom that it'll be another hour before proceedings begin again. The judge said he had no choice but to declare a mistrial after the jury deadlocked in the murder trial of Miss Clancy for the killing of her three children in 2023. Miss Clancy admits strangling her children, but argues she was suffering postpartum psychosis. Judge William Sullivan said he would hold off on formally declaring a mistrial for an hour to give Miss Clancy's defence lawyer the chance to file an emergency appeal so jurors could keep deliberating. Gardaí have seized a number of items as part of an investigation into a shooting in Dublin last month. A man in his 40s suffered non-life-threatening injuries in the incident in Clondalkin on August 4th. Today, Gardaí searched 10 homes in the Clondalkin, Ballyfermot, Ronanstown, Terenure and Talla areas. They seized a number of items, including phones, a Yamaha motorbike, a Ford Transit van, and suspected cocaine and cannabis. It's now mandatory to wear a helmet and high-vis clothing while using an e-scooter. New rules come into force today, with €100 fines for those caught not wearing the necessary safety equipment. However, plans to ban under-18s from using e-scooters have been delayed as the government consults with the EU. Retired consultant in emergency medicine Chris Luke says e-scooters can be extremely dangerous if not used responsibly.
4: I think it has to be said that the problem is one of misuse. In fact, very few of the people who are injured as a result of e-scooter collisions and so on are actually female. So first of all, it's primarily a male thing. And in that male e-scooter using population, we know that about a third of them have had a near miss, and we know that about a quarter of them have actually had a collision of some sort.
9: The NTA has been invited before the Oireachtas Transport Committee over fare increases. From January, adult fares will go up by an average of 15%. Shannon Transport spokesperson Lorraine Clifford Lee says appearing before the committee will help to provide transparency on where the funding is going. She says public transport in Ireland is more expensive than many other European countries.
5: We have a rapidly expanding population in this country, unlike other European countries, and we need to provide decent public transport. Dublin is one of the most congested cities in Europe, and people need to get out of their private cars onto public transport, and commuters will do that. But they need a decent public transport network that is frequent, reliable, safe, and people can depend on it.
9: The Transport Minister is defending the increase in fares across public transport. Dara O'Brien insists the additional revenue will fund more services.
11: The increases that will be received, the additional income that will be received, will go directly into new services. So in 2027, about 140 new and improved services will come in right the way across the country.
9: Jeremy Clarkson has revealed 11 sheep worth more than €2,000 have been stolen from his Diddley squat farm in Oxfordshire. In an interview with The Sun, the TV presenter turned farmer told those responsible to put them back, adding the police have been very good. He suggested the theft took place at night or on a day when filming for Clarkson's farm was paused, as otherwise there is a film crew on site all the time. And now you're up to date on 98.
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14: Good evening, I'm David Seagrave. Katie Taylor has made weight ahead of her retirement bout at Croke Park tomorrow night. She weighed in at 139.6 pounds. The Brave boxer will take to the ring for the final time as she looks to retire as the undisputed super lightweight champion. The lineal title holder is up against the IBO champion Flora Peely in her last ever fight. Natasha Jones, who fought Taylor at the London Olympics in 2012 and then for a world title in 2021, thinks she'll have too much for her French opponent.
15: And I don't think she understands what she's coming into. And I think she'll feel that pressure. At the same time, she's coming here with absolutely nothing to lose. And she could go away with a big scalp. So she is going to throw everything at it. But I just think, you know, I think Katie's perfected the two-minute round.
14: The quarterfinals of the FAI Cup get underway within the hour. High-flying Waterford take on an out-of-form Sligo Rovers of the RSC, while Galway United and Drogheda United go head-to-head at Sullivan and Lamb Park. In an hour's time, the Rings End Derby gets underway as well. Shelburne are on the road to Tallaght Stadium to take on Shamrock Rovers, while Liverpool will look to secure a first league win of the season tonight. They're taking on Ipswich Town at Portman Road in an hour's time in this evening's only Premier League game. Defending women's champion Arina Sabalenka is through to the last 16 of the US Open. She advanced with a straight sets win over Kamila Rakimova in the third round. In Formula One, Mercedes driver George Russell topped Friday practice at the Italian Grand Prix ahead of Ferrari's Charles Leclerc. The English driver was 12 hundredths of a second quicker. Championship leader Kimi Antonelli was a close third, but will start Sunday's race from the back of the grid because of a penalty, while McLaren's Lando Norris was fourth fastest ahead of Lewis Hamilton and Oscar Piastri. And the Aviva Stadium will play host to the URC clash of Leinster and Munster on the October bank holiday weekend. Leinster will play their home matches at the redeveloped Laya Arena this season, but they'll go back to the Aviva to take on their provincial rivals on Saturday, the 24th of October. To access three free Off the Ball podcasts a month, download the Go Loud app now.
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9: Mostly clear with some isolated showers tonight. Lowest temperatures of 12 degrees.
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1: So eagle-eared listeners out there might have realised, hey, there was no Cash Machine here today. That's because we've rolled it over. Next Friday, it is another whopper amount. €305,000 exactly. So if you've been thinking, you know, that 2026 might have been a bit of a tough year financially and there's some bills have stacked up, maybe that dream holiday hasn't quite manifested yet, this could sort you out, meaning the rest of this year would be golden. 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That is the cutoff point. After then, the cash machine goes randomly looking for an entry. And it could be you that gets the call from Barry Dunn here on 98FM. If it is your phone that's picked, make sure to answer within five rings. You don't want to miss the cash machine call from Baza. Tell him the correct prize amount, €305,000 exactly. And then that's it. All you have to do is plan on spending it then. Text cash to 57557. That's 57557. As always, wishing you the very best of luck. Connor Halpin bringing you 98FM Dance with Bless, Cameron Watson, Kisses after Cornell. Let's keep on jumping now at 98FM.

Bless Cameron Watson, Kisses right here at 98FM. Looking ahead, we got a great weekend for you. Barry Dunn, he's bringing us Old School Sunday, 10 to 2 on Sunday, of course. And of course, DJ Mark McCabe tomorrow from 4. Four all hours of great dance tunes, 98.

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Connor Halpin bringing you 98 FM dance with Wankel Mutt. My head is a jungle. Some Clean Bandit on the way after this classic tune. Io, Rapture. 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
1: Where have they gotten to at all? Clean Bandit. I mean, they had a spate of hits there at one point. There they are, Jess Glynn, right now here at 98 FM Dance. Right on Oliver Heldon's Turn Me On, right after Kygo Khalid. 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

0: And Oliver Handel's Turn Me On right here at 98 FM Dance. Connor Halpin bringing you another hour of tunes just like that. I've got Sigala, Easy Love and Cascada. Time to evacuate the dance floor. Gets another hour of tunes started next.
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11: Good evening, I'm Jane McNamara. A 12-year-old boy who died in a collision with a train in County Mayo yesterday had been celebrating the county's historic All-Ireland victory with his father and clubmates just last week. The boy and his father were travelling in a car when it collided with a train at a level crossing near Ballyhonnis shortly before 9 o'clock last night. His father, who's in his 40s, was taken to hospital with non-life-threatening injuries. The chairperson of Ballyhonnis GAA Club, William Nestor, says the boy had joined his family and clubmates in celebrating the Sam Maguire Cup being brought to Ballyhonnis just last week.
12: The Mayo captain Jack Coyne being from Ballyhonnis, and we had great celebrations here last week when Sam Maguire visited our club. We're at the other extreme today and this weekend, and it puts everything into perspective.
11: The judge in the trial of Lindsay Clancy in the US has formally declared a mistrial. Judge William Sullivan had given the defence an hour to file an emergency appeal after he indicated a mistrial, but following a break for lunch, that appeal was rejected. The judge then discharged the jury, who were unable to reach a unanimous verdict after 7 days of deliberation. Miss Clancy admits strangling her three children in 2023, but argues she was suffering postpartum psychosis. The 36-year-old will remain in a psychiatric hospital until the 29th of September at least, when an update will be given on the status of the case. Prosecutors have a number of options: proceeding with a new trial, dropping the case, offering a plea deal, or opting not to retry the case. SSE Airtrusty household customers are facing increased bills from next month. Gas and electricity bills will go up by around 9% from the 5th of October for a typical customer, according to the company. Dara Casti from bonkers.ie outlines what the price rise will mean.
13: You're looking at paying around €170 or €172 more for your electricity a year, and your gas bill is going to go up by around €139 extra a year. So they're not insignificant hikes.
11: Buyers are paying almost a fifth more than they should be for homes. ESRI research shows properties are being overvalued by around 17%. A lack of supply and higher mortgage rates are among the reasons given the prices. That's it for now. More in an hour.
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7: A very good evening. I'm Will O'Callaghan. Katie Taylor has successfully weighed in ahead of her retirement bout tomorrow night. The brave fighter tipped the scales at 139.6 pounds and says she's so excited to have the chance to become the undisputed world super lightweight champion at Croke Park.
15: I have a very tough challenger in front of me, but I think I've been saying all along that I've built my reputation and always taken the tough fights, and why treat my last fight any differently? This is going to be a tough challenge, no doubt, but this is what I was born for, this is what I was made for, and God has put this gift on me since I was a kid, and I have to perform tomorrow night. I have one last time to go in there and just display the gift that God has put in me. So what a privilege.
7: Taylor's opponent, Flora Pilley, also tipped the scales at just under the 140 pounds limit. We're in the early stages of two quarterfinals in the FAI Cup. Sligo Rovers are looking to put their poor league form to one side in their match away to Waterford, while 2024 winners Drogheda United are up against Galway United. The Dublin derby between Shamrock Rovers and Shelburne is just underway at Talla Stadium. A victory for the Hoops would see them open up an 8-point lead at the top of the Premier Division of the SSC Airtricity League. Liverpool's new big money signing, Bradley Barcola, has started tonight's Premier League match at Ipswich on the bench. Reds boss Andoni Iraola has made one change from their draw against Nottingham Forest last time out, with Ronald Araujo coming in to replace Jeremy Frimpong at right back. The reigning women's champion Aryna Sabalenka is into the fourth round at the US Open Tennis. She's won in straight sets against Kamila Raskamova. The men's seven seed Daniil Medvedev has won the first two sets of his match against Artur Rinderknecht. Meanwhile, the Aviva Stadium will be playing host to the URC clash of rivals Leinster and Munster on the October bank holiday weekend. Leinster will be playing their home matches at the redeveloped Laya Arena this season, but they'll go back to the Aviva Stadium for that game against the Reds on Saturday, the 24th of October. To hear live commentary of the League of Ireland every Friday, download the Go Loud app now.
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11: Clear spells and scattered showers at first, becoming isolated overnight. Lowest temperatures of 8 to 13 degrees.
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0: 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If you're just joining me, Connor Halpin bringing you 98FM Dance with Sigala after Cascada now.

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Connor Halpin bringing you the tunes this Friday night. Still got Jonah Sue, Black Magic after this team up with Calvin Harris and our very own Jazzy. It's Satisfy now at 98 FM.

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0: So there's no cash machine call today, meaning we've rolled it over to next Friday with a whopper amount up for grabs. €305,000 exactly. 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You're playing across the Go Loud network of stations. Full terms, they can be found on our website again next Friday after 3. That is the cutoff point. Then the cash machine goes randomly looking for an entry. Barry Dunn, will they make the call here on 98FM? If it happens to be your phone, well, congrats. But do make sure to answer within 5 rings. Then all you need to do is tell Barry that there's €305,000 exactly, and you'll become the latest winner of 98FM's cash machine. Cash to 57557. That's 57557 to win that €305,000. As always, wishing you the very best of luck. Connor here playing you Ewan McVicker, Share the House, after another banger. Daft Punk, One More Time, 98FM Dance.

Conor Halpin here, bringing you the tunes this Friday night with 98FM Dance on the home of The Big Breakfast with Rebecca and Brendan. It's 98FM. And next week, you've got that chance to win yourself a €500 flight voucher just after 7:30 when we play our brand new game. It's called Who's Laughing Now? And I did have the laugh ready to go, but I've lost it now. But do tune in for that. We've got some incredible prizes up for grabs with Harvey Norman, and Luke Thomas will be all over Dublin giving you the chance to win with Screwfix right here on 98FM. Just ahead this hour, got Fede Legrand, some Sonny Federa. Pause it right after. On a Ragga Tip. Still can't find that clip. It's 98FM.

0: Fede Legrand right here at 98FM Dance. Connor Halpin bringing you the tunes in another hour loaded in Sash, some David Zowie and Yves Laroque on the way.
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3: 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You're supposed to leave me for like Gigi Hadid.
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10: Good evening, I'm Jane McNamara. A 12-year-old boy who died in a collision with a train in County Mayo yesterday had been celebrating the county's historic All-Ireland victory with his father and clubmates just last week. The boy and his father were travelling in a car when it collided with a train at a level crossing near Ballyhaunis shortly before 9 p.m. last night. His father, who's in his 40s, was taken to hospital with non-life-threatening injuries. The chairperson of Ballyhaunis GAA Club, William Nestor, says the boy had joined his family and clubmates in celebrating the Maguire Cup being brought to Ballyhaunis just last week.
11: The Mayo captain Jack Coyne being from Ballyhaunis, and we had great celebrations here last week when Sam Maguire visited our club. We're at the other extreme today and this weekend, and it puts everything into perspective.
10: A mistrial has been declared in a case which has gripped America after a defence appeal was rejected. After 7 days of deliberations, a jury's been unable to decide if Lindsay Clancy murdered her three children in Massachusetts in 2023. The former nurse has never denied strangling them, but her lawyers maintain postpartum psychosis drove her to it. Prosecutors have a number of options: proceeding with a new trial, offering a plea deal, or opting not to seek a retrial. The case is back in court on the 29th of September for an update on its status. The judge, William Sullivan, paid tribute to the jurors.
12: On behalf of myself, I just want to thank you so much. That you should be proud for what you did.
10: The Transport Minister insists new public transport fares will still be affordable. It's after the National Transport Authority revealed average adult fares will increase by an average of 15% from the 1st of January. Commuter groups have strongly criticised the move. Minister Dara O'Brien says the increase will pay for more services across the country and will be affordable.
13: Still remains a fact that for a 90-minute fare for an adult, if you take this city in Dublin, is €2.30. We're looking at child fares of about 75 cent. So we're keeping them at a level, and the NTA are keeping them at a level that I believe is affordable.
10: New rules for e-scooter users are now in place. From today, anyone using the vehicles must wear a helmet and high-vis clothing or face the chance of a €100 fine. A ban for under-18s is also due to be introduced in the coming months. That's it for now. More in an hour.
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5: A very good evening. I'm Will O'Callaghan. Katie Taylor says she can't wait to step through the ropes for the final time tomorrow. The brave fighter has successfully made weight for her retirement bout with Flora Pilley at Croke Park. Taylor tipped the scales at 139.6 pounds ahead of her last fight, where she will bid to become a three-time unified world champion by picking up all of the super lightweight title belts. She says the fight will be an incredible way to end her career.
15: I'm blown away. I can't wait to step in there. I've been saying for the last few months I want to put on a performance worthy of everyone's support over these last few years. And guys, I'm just so grateful for this amazing, these amazing last 30 years in the ring. And you guys have carried me all throughout the Rio Olympics, the London Olympics, throughout my whole pro career. Thank you so much. I'm so grateful.
5: It's currently goalless between Shamrock Rovers and Shelburne in their Dublin derby. A win for Rovers would see them go 8 points clear at the top of the Premier Division of the SSC Airtricity League. Pádraic Amant has Waterford 1-0 up at home to Sligo Rovers in the quarterfinals of the FAI Cup. It's 1-1 between Drogheda United and Galway United early in the second half. Brandon Kavanagh put 2024 winners Drogheda in front before Stephen Walsh equalised for John Caulfield's side. Liverpool are on course to pick up their first win of the Premier League season. A brace of goals from Alexander Isak has given the Reds a 2-0 lead at Ipswich. In tennis, Aryna Sabalenka has beaten Kamila Rakimova in straight sets to move through to round four at the US Open at Flushing Meadows. The defending champion is yet to drop a set in the tournament so far. She briefly halted that match as well because she said there was a smell of cannabis at the stadium. The top-ranked American in New York, Jessica Pegula, also through there. Men's 7 seed Daniil Medvedev booked his place in round 4, winning in straight sets in the end against Arthur Randernek. Meanwhile, Ronan O'Gara is close to extending his contract with La Rochelle. The Munster and Ireland legend is in his 7th season with the French club, where he's coached them to 2 Champions Cup titles. O'Gara's current contract is set to expire next summer, but he's reportedly now in advanced negotiations to sign a new deal. To hear live commentary of the League of Ireland every Friday, download the Go Loud app now.
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10: Clear spells and scattered showers at first, becoming isolated overnight. Lowest temperatures of 8 to 13 degrees.
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0: €305,000 exactly next Friday after 3, and the details on how you, yes you, could win it to come. Yeah. Conor Halpin here bringing you 98 FM Dance. Got some David Guetta after this. Yves LaRocque, Rise Up.

54 Ultra, talk to you right here at 98 FM Dance on Home of the Big Breakfast with Rebecca and Brendan, back again on Monday morning, giving you a chance to win that €500 flight voucher if you can answer that all important question of who's laughing now. Well, who do you think this is? I'll give it to you there one more time. Who's laughing now? I mean, people tell me I have a weird laugh. Your chance to win again on Monday morning, just after 7:30 here at 98 FM, where I am playing you David Zowie House every weekend. On the way, just after Sash, Tina Cousins. What a classic. Mysterious Times, Dublin's 98 FM.

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1: 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Again, 3 p.m. Friday, the 11th of September. After then, the cutoff point has

0: been bringing you tunes from Tiesto, some Piggy Goo. 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

Philip George, Wish You Were Mine, 98 FM Dance. Catherine McKiernan, she's in the building. From 10, she'll be bringing you 2 hours of R&B anthems. But I've got the next 20 minutes stacked. Sonic, Majestic, LaBouche, Silva Bumpa 2. Right after we get grooving to this one. Come on, swing those hips. Milo, release that Dr. Pressure. It's 98 FM.

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0: Sonique, I Put a Spell on You, 98 FM Dance. Conor Halpin here, all out of tunes for now. I will be back on the radio with you though again tomorrow morning from 10, bringing you the best of 98 FM's Big Breakfast. We'll have Matchy Matchy, Who's Laughing Now, and all the chat and crack with Super Sniffer. Brendan was back out. He's trying to guess who was a man and a woman during the week. Have you that tomorrow from 10. On the way though, Catherine McKiernan, 2 hours of R&B anthems, kickstarting with a bit of Eminem and Nina Sky. Enjoy the rest of your Friday night. Chat to you tomorrow.
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11: Good evening, I'm Jane McNamara. The death of a 12-year-old boy in County Mayo will be particularly difficult for his young GAA teammates. The boy and his father were travelling in a car when it was involved in a collision at a level crossing near Ballyhaunis shortly before 9 o'clock last night. His father, who's in his 40s, was taken to hospital with non-life-threatening injuries. William Nestor is chairperson of Ballyhaunis GAA Club, where both were members. He says the entire club has been left devastated.
12: Absolutely. Extremely tough for everybody across the club, but in particular the younger members. And our club are coming together today, the officers of our club, to form a critical incident response plan. So further information will come out later today and in through the weekend about how we can support our club members and people throughout the community.
11: The trial of a woman accused of murdering her three children, which has gripped America, has ended without jurors reaching a verdict. Lindsay Clancy strangled her daughter and two sons in Massachusetts, but argues she was suffering postpartum psychosis. Prosecutors say they are yet to decide on a retrial. District Attorney Tim Cruz insists the children should receive justice.
13: This case is not about a healthcare system or about how women are treated in it. Those are all important issues. This case, however, was about Lindsay Clancy and what she did on January 24th, 2023.
11: SSE Airtricity is increasing the unit cost of electricity and gas for residential customers from the 5th of October. They're going up by 9.4% and 11.6% respectively. The electricity standing charge will increase by 6.1%. Dara Cassidy from bonkers.ie says the outlook for energy customers in general is not great.
14: These hikes, they're coming on top of energy prices that are already very, very high. And it's tough to know where this is going to end, to be honest, because I think we can rule out any falls in energy prices for the foreseeable future.
11: New rules for e-scooter users are now in place. From today, anyone using the vehicles must wear a helmet and high-vis clothing or face the chance of a €100 fine. A ban for under 18s is also due to be introduced in the coming months. That's it for now. More in an hour.
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15: A very good night. I'm Will O'Callaghan. Katie Taylor says she can't wait to step through the ropes for the final time tomorrow. The Brave Fighter has successfully made weight for a retirement bout with Flora Pilley at Croke Park. Taylor tipped the scales at 139.6 pounds ahead of her bid to become a three-time unified world champion with all of the super lightweight belts on the line at Croke Park tomorrow. Pilley came in just under the 140-pound limit. Shamrock Rovers now have a six-point lead at the top of the Premier Division of the SSC Airtricity League. The defending champions have been held to a goalless draw by Shelburne at Talla Stadium. Lee Devitt's first goal for Galway United has sent them into the semi-finals of the FAI Cup. John Caulfield's side have come from behind to win 2-1 at the 2024 champion Strahdy United. Waterford have eased into the last four with a 3-0 win over Sligo Rovers. Tommy Lonergan and Porrick Ammon scored for Waterford, and Sligo's Ollie Denham put the ball into his own net. Liverpool have their first win of the new Premier League season. A brace of early goals from Alexander Isak gave them a 2-0 win at Ipswich. Big spending London City Lionesses backed up their ambition in beating Manchester United by 2-1 in the WSL. Troy Parrott's first goal for Real Betis has them leading 1-0 against Real Madrid late on in La Liga. While Aryna Sabalenka is through to round 4 of the US Open tennis, the defending champion hasn't dropped a set in her 3 wins so far. The men's second seed Carlos Alcaraz has won in straight sets tonight against the Chinese qualifier Wu Yibing. And Jamie Gnaeud has been appointed the new manager of Westmeath's under-20 footballers. The defender joined Mark McHugh's senior management team when he retired from the Lake County last year. Westmeath have also ratified Noel Connaughty as their under-20 hurling boss for the 2027 campaign. And Ron Nogara is now close to extending his contract with La Rochelle. The Munster and Ireland legend is in his 7th season with the French club, where he's won 2 Champions Cup titles. Nogara's current contract is set to expire this summer, but he's reportedly now in advanced negotiations to sign a new deal. To hear live commentary of the League of Ireland every Friday, download the Go Loud app now.
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11: Clear spells and scattered showers at first, becoming isolated overnight. Lowest temperatures of 8 to 13 degrees. Yeah. Catherine here, playing R&B for your Friday night. Kicking off this hour with some Nina Sky.

I love playing R&B every Friday night. That was Mabel and Mad Love on Dublin's 98FM. Catherine here playing the tunes, and I want to be telling you about winning life-changing cash next week on 98FM's Cash Machine. That's coming right up. Plus, and Jason Derulo on the way too. But right now, a little bit of Skee-Lo. This is I Wish on Dublin's 98FM.

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0: So here's the crack with the cash machine. We've given you a little extra time for this one because it's so huge. €305,000. Yeah, autumn may be around the corner, but the cash machine is still heating things up. 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
1: Me not working hard. Yeah, right, picture that with a Kodak. Or better yet, go to Times Square, take a picture of me with a Kodak. Took my life from negative to positive, I just want y'all to know that. And tonight,

You know where a tune just transports you right back to a time and place. Well, for me, that tune brings me right back to travelling the east coast of Australia with some of my friends and having too good of a time. We danced in so many random places to that one. I love it. It's Catherine here delivering the best of R&B for your Friday night, whether you're staying in and getting cozy tonight or you're on the way out, braving the weather, not a bother on you. I've got the best soundtrack for your evening. I've got some Alexandra Burke on the way. Can't wait to play that for you. The Weeknd too, and Beyonce's up the sleeve as well. I'm telling you, no better place to be of a Friday evening.

Beyonce with Halo on Dublin's 98 FM. Let's get the weekend started with RMB. Happy out to be here with you tonight. Looking forward to the Katie Taylor fight tomorrow at Crow Park. Come on, the lady herself. This one's for you. She's a wild one, isn't she?

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2: Everyone may have forgotten Peter Parker, but New York still needs Spider-Man.
3: Something bad was going to happen, and the only way to stop it was to make everyone forget about me.
2: 4 years after Doctor Strange's spell erased Peter Parker from the memories of everyone he loves, Peter has built a new life protecting New York from the shadows. But while Spider-Man has become one of the city's most trusted heroes, Peter is more alone than ever.
3: And sometimes Spider-Man has to do the hard thing, even if it breaks Peter Parker's heart.
2: Things get even more complicated when MJ and Ned return to New York just as a mysterious telepath begins attacking government facilities and taking control of anyone who gets in the way.
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2: Packed with familiar faces, new threats, and plenty of Spider-Man action, Spider-Man Brand New Day is in cinemas now.
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0: with Hot In here on Dublin's 98 FM. I wish it was hot in here, but it's actually gotten quite a bit colder since September's come around the corner, hasn't it? Not to worry, with tunes like tonight's, I'll get you all warmed up, whether you're staying in or going out. It's the best soundtrack. It's the best time and place to be to get your weekend started. On the way after the news at 11, some Kevin Little. I'll have some Latto and Mariah Carey too. I'm talking big energy. Catch you after.
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0: Good evening, I'm Jane McNamara. The death of a 12-year-old boy in County Mayo will be particularly difficult for his young GAA teammates. The boy and his father were travelling in a car when it was involved in a collision at a level crossing near Ballyhonis shortly before 9 o'clock last night. His father, who's in his 40s, was taken to hospital with non-life-threatening injuries. William Nestor is chairperson of Ballyhonis GAA Club, where both were members. He says the entire club has been left devastated.
1: Absolutely. Extremely tough for everybody across the club, but in particular the younger members. And our club are coming together today, the officers of our club, to form a critical incident response plan. So further information will come out later today and in through the weekend about how we can support our club members and people throughout the community.
0: The trial of a woman accused of murdering her three children, which has gripped America, has ended without jurors reaching a verdict. Lindsay Clancy strangled her daughter and two sons in Massachusetts, but argues she was suffering postpartum psychosis. Prosecutors say they are yet to decide on a retrial. District Attorney Tim Cruise insists the children should receive justice.
2: This case is not about a healthcare system or about how women are treated in it. Those are all important issues. This case, however, was about Lindsay Clancy and what she did on January 24th, 2023.
0: SSE Electricity is increasing the unit cost of electricity and gas for residential customers from the 5th of October. They're going up by 9.4% and 11.6% respectively. The electricity standing charge will increase by 6.1%. Dara Cassidy from bonkers.ie says the outlook for energy customers in general is not great.
3: These hikes, they're coming on top of energy prices that are already very, very high. And it's tough to know where this is going to end, to be honest, because I think we can rule out any falls in energy prices for the foreseeable future.
0: The case of blue tongue has been identified in a heifer in Wexford. The unvaccinated 16-month-old tested positive during a post-mortem exam after his death. No clinical signs were detected before the animal's death. It marks the first case of infection in Ireland this year. However, the disease is circulating extensively in the UK. That's your news for now.
4: Guys, my big back is getting on stage. I said what I said with me, Shane McCarthy, is going live. I'll be giving guests the third degree as we chat life, love and everything in between. Everything we can't say on the podcast, live and unfiltered. I promise ya, you'll be wake as water leaving the place because nothing is off limits. 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
6: A very good night. I'm Will O'Callaghan. Republic of Ireland striker Troy Parrott has marked his home debut by scoring the winner for Real Betis against Real Madrid. Parrott came off the bench and hit the net in the 82nd minute as Betis pulled off a surprise victory over Jose Mourinho's team in La Liga. Shamrock Rovers have a 6-point lead at the top of the Premier Division of the SSE Airtricity League. The defending champions have been held to a goalless draw by Shelburne at Talla Stadium. Lee Devitt's first goal for Galway United has seen them through to the semi-finals of the FAI Cup. John Caulfield's side came from behind to win 2-1 at the 2024 champions Drogheda United. Waterford have eased into the last four with a 3-0 win over Sligo Rovers. Tommy Lonergan and Pádraig Amon scored for Waterford, with Sligo's Ollie Denham also putting the ball into his own net. Liverpool have their first win of the new Premier League season. A brace of early goals from Alexander Isak gave them a 2-0 win against Ipswich, while big spending London City Lionesses backed up their ambitions by beating Manchester United by 2-1 in the Women's Super League. Katie Taylor says she can't wait to step through the ropes for the final time tomorrow. The brave fighter has successfully made weight for her retirement bout with Flora Pilley at Croke Park. Taylor tipped the scales at £139.6 out of her bid to become a 3-time unified world champion. The super lightweight belts will be on the line at the home of the GAA tomorrow. Aryna Sabalenka has beaten Kamila Rakimova to move into round 4 at the US Open tennis. The defending champion hasn't dropped a set in qualifying for the last 16. The top-ranked American left in New York, Jessica Pegula, also safely through, and the men's second seed Carlos Alcaraz had few problems tonight, winning in straight sets against the Chinese qualifier Wu Yibing. And Jamie Gannoud has been appointed the new manager of Westmead's under-20 footballers. The defender joined Mark McHugh's senior management backroom team when he retired from football with the Lake County last year. Westmead have also ratified Noel Connolly as their new under-20 hurling boss for the 2027 campaign. To hear live commentary of the League of Ireland every Friday, download the Go Loud app now.
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0: Clear spells and scattered showers at first, becoming isolated overnight. Lowest temperatures of 8 to 13 degrees.
7: 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Keep it right here on Dublin's 98.

Well, I know it's been a tough week for many of you, recovering from EP, getting into the back to school buzz, but with tunes like that, I'm hoping you're getting sorted right out. 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I've got some Charlie XCX and Rita Ora on the way, but right now it's Timbaland and Katy Perry. This is If We Ever Meet Again.

What do you think of that? Charlie XCX and Rita Ora. It's called Doing It on Dublin's 98 FM. Tunes galore here for your Friday night. And hey, he is a maniac and he's kicking off your Saturday from 4 o'clock tomorrow. I'm talking about Mark McCabe, of course. He's playing the biggest dance anthems from the 90s and noughties, including 98 FM's Dance Years and an hour of classic trance. 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Next.

Rihanna and Drake with Work on Dublin's 98 FM. Hopefully you can leave the work crack behind from the week past. Not an easy one for most people as we get September going and new schedules and routines and more traffic and the rain. Listen, don't get me started. We'll leave all that behind and focus on the weekend ahead. Great tunes here tonight. R&B top shelf for you stuff. And on Sunday, let me tell you, old school Sunday.

is the only place to be of a morning. 10 o'clock, Andy Preston handpicks the biggest tracks from the 90s, noughties and 10s. Basically, if you grew up listening to it, we'll be playing it on 98FM's Old School Sunday. Check it out. On the way, I've got some Inner Circle and Rima and Selena Gomez too. I've been

Okay, we've got an exciting weekend ahead of us. The one and only Katie Taylor taking to Croke Park tomorrow. Her ultimate comeback fight in front of a home crowd. This is going to make us so proud. Come on, Katie. I played a song for her earlier, but when I saw this, I have to play this one for her. It's Shakira, She Wolf. I'm

0: Rebecca and Brendan.
1: And we are looking for your Friday little wins. This is the small thing in life that's put a smile on your face. Whatever a little win means to you is what we want to hear. It can be absolutely anything at all. Perhaps your little win is the back to school this week went better than expected.
2: Oh, that'd be a joy, wouldn't it?
1: Maybe it was just actually nice and easy and everyone's happy to be back. They're seeing their friends again. You've got a few minutes in the morning for yourself and life is good.
2: Oh, sounds great.
1: Maybe your little win is that you have tickets to go to Crow Park to see Katie Taylor's final fight this weekend. Maybe your little win is that you're thrilled that Westlife are performing at it.
2: It's all going on in Crow Park.
1: Isn't it?
2: Tomorrow night.
1: Crow Park's flat out the last few weeks. From the weekend into Bon Jovi into Katie Taylor and Westlife.
2: Yes.
1: Non-stop.
2: Unbelievable.
1: Maybe your little win is that you're just going to stick the feet up at home and watch Katie Taylor live on the telly. Whatever your little win is, we'd love to hear it. Perhaps it is like Kim in Malahide.
3: My little win today is we've got 7 days until we go on holidays and we can't wait.
1: Countdown is on. Send us a WhatsApp voice note 0877 98 98 98 and we'll send you some IMC cinema passes. Catherine, what's your little win?
2: Well, yesterday my car was going in for the dreaded NCT.
1: Yeah,
2: I love that you knew immediately once I said my car
1: is. Well, it was either broken down or going for the NCT.
2: And I passed. It passed.
1: Yay!
2: Thank you. And
1: excellent.
2: I was fully convinced it wouldn't.
1: Oh,
2: to
1: really?
2: The point where then when the dude was like, yeah, you're passed, I was like,
1: are you sure?
2: Oh, I know. I'd say I was so overjoyed, relieved and delighted that he was probably like, have I missed
1: something? Did I miss something?
2: Honestly, I may as well have gotten the cash machine call from Barry Dunn yesterday. Is there anything more joyous?
1: The relief of
2: when
1: that.
2: When you get a pass.
1: Especially when you're going in going like, I don't think I'm going to pass.
2: Exactly. Yeah. I wasn't so sure. But I am thrilled.
1: Brilliant.
2: To bit.
1: Well,
2: now, I have to, my car is at the point where it needs it every year.
1: Right.
2: So it's just going to pass in about 2 days. And then I'm like, oh, I have to go back. But for now, delighted.
1: Good.
2: That was my little win.
1: Delighted.
2: What's your little win, Brent?
1: My little win this morning is that after a few really busy weekends, this weekend is quieter for me.
2: Lovely.
1: I can't really sit still. I'm meeting a friend for lunch today. I'm doing nothing tomorrow.
2: Great.
1: And then I'm making a Sunday dinner for a couple of friends on Sunday.
2: Oh,
1: and
2: that's
1: a nice, just like quiet weekend for me, which I'm very excited about.
2: That,
1: and sorry, also, my other little win is after listening to Reb bang on about it for a couple of years, she's a small business owner, don't you know? I finally signed up for Vinted.
2: Yeah.
1: And I put a few bits up.
2: Oh.
1: People are favouriting things, but nobody's bought anything yet. I don't know how. I'm very, very, very new to this whole thing.
2: I've never Vinted.
1: Yeah.
2: I've purchased, but not put anything up.
1: And there is very much also a thing of like you're like, are people going to judge me? Do you know what I mean?
2: But the fact
1: that's
2: favouriting, how could someone put that up?
1: No wonder they haven't bought it.
2: But if they favourited it,
1: true,
2: you should take that as a compliment and it will go from favourites into their basket.
1: Well, fingers crossed.
2: You'd
1: it
2: be
1: will.
2: Hoping.
1: They are our little win.
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0: Now let's hear your little wins. Can I just say I love this part of the show,
1: it's
0: Brendan.
1: So good, isn't
0: I know
1: it?
0: I'm kind of fangirling.
1: I love it.
0: But there is something about hearing other people's little wins that brings some sunshine into my life.
1: And also we're just nosy.
0: And there's a little bit of nosiness involved. But I think it makes you look out for the little wins in your own life, doesn't it?
1: Bit of gratitude.
0: Exactly. So Mairead in Colester was in touch. Hi Mairead, good morning to you. My little win is I'm hosting my first ever dinner party tomorrow night for some pals. Any tips? I'm so scared. Well, Mairead, you've come to the right place because Brendan, you were only telling us earlier.
1: Yeah.
0: You're doing a bit of hosting of a dinner party this weekend.
1: Yeah, I'm having my friends over on Sunday and it's the first. Normally I do like a starter main or main dessert. I do like two of the three.
0: So
1: this
0: fancy.
1: Is the first time I'm going to do all three, Mairead.
0: Unbelievable.
1: But if this is your first, I would say just do the main and then do like, I don't know, some like snacks, ready to go snacks as a starter.
0: Great idea.
1: And get a ready to go dessert. Yeah. Or you can, depending on the friends, you like, will you bring the dessert?
0: Exactly. Thanks that's what much. I was thinking. People love to now bring an L thing. So that could be nice. Mairead, good
1: You're
0: luck.
1: You're going to smash it, Mairead.
0: You are. Have fun. Such an achievement after something like that,
1: it
0: I think.
1: Is.
0: Simon and Harold's Cross also got in touch. My little win is that I had a final stage job interview yesterday. Go on, you good thing, Simon. And I think it went amazingly well. Fingers crossed for me.
1: Excellent stuff,
0: brilliant.
1: Simon. Keep us updated. Lauren is in Kilbarrack.
2: My little win is today will be the first full week back to work after a lovely summer off being a teacher. And I'm off to see Katie Taylor tomorrow in Croke Park.
1: Oh, Lauren, you and tens of thousands of others.
0: That's for sure.
1: What is it, about 80,000 people?
0: 80,000, yeah. Can you imagine how nervous Katie will be?
1: Ah, she's going to be brilliant.
0: She is.
1: And Westlife playing at it as well.
0: No,
1: double whammy.
0: It's just so random, but brilliant.
1: I know, because all the rumours were it was going to be Ed Sheeran. And
0: oh,
1: then it was
0: really?
1: Westlife. Yeah.
0: Yeah. Well, yeah. I wonder, Katie must be delighted.
1: I'm sure she's thrilled. Here's Janet.
3: Good morning, 98FM. My little win this morning is, yesterday I went for a run, which I didn't think I would get done. Not only did I get my run done, but I actually ran an extra kilometre. So I'm up to 6 kilometres now.
0: Wow.
3: So that was a double win for me. Woo woo.
1: Go on, Janet. Fair play to you.
0: Come on, Janet.
1: My body's not able for the running.
0: Yeah.
1: Everything hurts afterwards.
0: I understand.
1: Yeah,
0: and yet you're a gym man. But
1: I'm
0: still,
1: in the gym. I just I can't run. The bones to be sore.
0: I notice that there's a lot of little wins coming in around the exercise thing. Do you feel like it's September and people
1: I think
0: are like
1: it's a bit
0: back
1: of a September
0: on the bus?
1: Reset, maybe? Yeah.
0: I think so too. It's great to hear.
1: Veronica's in Rathmines.
4: My little win is after work today, I have 3 weeks off.
1: Veronica, 3 weeks?
0: Go on, you go.
1: See you in October. Here's Andrea.
5: Hi, guys. My little win is it's my last full day of work for almost 2 weeks and I get to bring the dog to work today.
1: Oh, the dog to work. I love that. That's a little win for everyone in work as
0: Absolutely.
1: Well, I feel, yeah. A lot of people taking time off in September. That's lovely. Mm. And Laura is in Lusk.
6: Good morning, 98FM. My big, little, big win is that I only have one more sleep until I go on a fantastic girls' trip to Nashville, Tennessee. Heading out tomorrow morning with 5 of my friends. It's going to be amazing.
1: Laura, have a ball.
0: Have an absolute ball. It's like one
1: trip of a lifetime.
0: Absolutely. It's in my top three. And
1: have you been?
0: With Dolly Parton, I've never.
1: No,
0: it
1: I know
0: is
1: with Dolly,
0: on.
1: Yeah.
0: Oh, can you imagine?
1: Yeah.
0: Oh,
1: Laura, you're going to have a
0: time.
1: Ball.
0: Laura.
1: Laura, Andrea, Veronica, Janet and Lauren, thank you so much for sharing your little wins. And we're going to send you all some IMC cinema passes.
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0: Now, Katie Taylor's final fight will take place tomorrow in Croke Park. We cannot wait. And it's been announced that these guys are playing.
1: Tune. Sorry, Westlife at Katie Taylor's final ever fight. Probably not the combo I expected.
0: Same as. Do you think Katie had a say in this?
1: I'm unsure. who doesn't know every Westlife song?
0: That's the thing.
1: Even if you're not a fan, you know all the words.
0: Yeah, and that's what it's about. At an event like that, you're going to want the crowd buzzing, singing along to the tune.
1: And I think everyone's going to be in such high spirits anyway that you're just going to be bop, bop, bopping along.
0: Yeah.
1: Do you know?
0: For
1: to bop, bop, baby.
0: You're
1: fly
0: not going.
1: Fly Without Wings is one of the best pop songs. songs ever written.
0: It's an absolute
1: It's incredible.
0: Yeah.
1: I'm not going to be a Crow Park
0: You'll be watching,
1: night.
0: Will you?
1: I'll watch on the telly, yeah.
0: Same as.
1: Yeah.
0: So we've got all the details, just Westlife, in case it's not clear. They've played in front of Crow Park on 6 previous occasions, and of course they're soon embarking on a worldwide 25th anniversary tour. Makes me feel
1: doing
0: old.
1: 13 nights at 3 Arena.
0: Isn't that mad?
1: Yeah,
0: and
1: it's amazing.
0: 6 nights, isn't there? 7 nights actually in Belfast.
1: Well, they're doing 7 Belfast as well, yeah.
0: But anyway, back to the historical fight. Let's
1: focus what time
0: on that.
1: Is it on at now if we're watching on the telly?
0: So RTE2 are showing the fight live with coverage starting at 8 p.m.
1: Right.
0: So Katie and Flora, they're scheduled to make their ring walks at about 10 past 10 at night. It's okay. So late,
1: cool.
0: Isn't it?
1: That's fine though. It's the weekend. Yeah, that's right. All good.
0: Although that is subject to change. But around 10 past 10, they'll start their ring walks. And Celine, remember from Matchy Matchy earlier,
1: yes,
0: was telling us
1: Celine
0: about the
1: gone.
0: Undercard
1: yes.
0: boxing.
1: Celine
0: so
1: knows somebody on the undercard.
0: She does. Go on, Celine. So there's 5 of those. 5 matches beforehand before the main fight. So the undercard is basically preliminary fight that happens before the main event. So 80,000 fans, tickets sold out in just a few minutes. And this is class, right? The last professional boxing event held at Crow Park was 1972.
1: No.
0: She's making history. Muhammad Ali fought Blue Lewis. Isn't that amazing?
1: I didn't even know that that happened.
0: Same as.
1: So the last boxing fight in Crow Park was Muhammad Ali in 1972.
0: It's not unbelievable.
1: History in the making, guys.
0: Yeah,
1: well, have an absolute ball if you're heading along tomorrow night or if you're watching at home. And the very best of luck to Katie Taylor.
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0: This is my first time being here for Brendan's
1: Oh, prepare
0: so
1: to be blown
0: excited.
1: Away.
0: I'm already ready for being blown away. I'm such a fan of this. The weird and wonderful stories, I want to know where you get them, but of course that's your little secret.
1: Yeah, my secret, yeah. Up first this morning, Catherine. I really enjoy hearing about someone setting a new world record for something completely ridiculous.
0: Okay,
1: there's
0: brilliant.
1: There's been so many over the years.
0: Yeah, no doubt.
1: Well, a fella in America has just balanced toilet roll on his head.
0: Many of them, like
1: 254 of them.
0: No, it's not. That's not true, Brendan.
1: Yeah, it is true. Stacked, I would never tell you something that's not true in Brendan's bit. It's always very bizarre, but always true. Stacked in an inverted pyramid shape.
0: Oh.
1: Took a whole team to help him, right?
0: Yes.
1: So he has, if you can picture it, one toilet roll on his head.
0: Yeah.
1: Then like a layer of cardboard.
0: Oh.
1: And then like 4 toilet roll, then like another layer of cardboard, a toilet roll. So it's basically like a toilet roll lasagna, if you can think of it that way.
0: Yes.
1: Do you know what I mean? Like just layers of toilet roll and cardboard. Instead of pasta and bechamel. David Rush, he's a serial world record breaker, right?
0: Oh, is he? Okay, he looks for the weird
1: He does them all the time, yeah. But he says this one was really difficult. So on his first attempt, he was basically doing like what looked like kind of a basketball court.
0: Mm.
1: On his first attempt, all 254 toilet rolls crashed to the floor and bounced across the room.
0: Oh.
1: Devastated. But then they went again.
8: He lifted it up, positioned it, stepped away, and suddenly you can feel everyone holding their breath. Because now it's 254 rolls balanced on one single roll.
1: Right, so he did it, right? He needed to balance for 30 seconds, but he ended up going for a minute and 12 seconds.
0: Wow.
1: And then he got really cocky. He started going down on one knee and one leg in the air. And to be fair,
0: that's
1: very
0: impressive.
1: It is very impressive.
0: I wonder how long it took him, like, for it all to be placed upon. I mean, that must have been a good long while. This is a lot of toilet rolls.
1: I know, it's very tricky.
0: And I hope
1: I don't think I balanced one, to be honest.
0: No, I don't. Well, you could do one, I believe.
1: Depends on the shape of your head.
0: That's true. How your hair is that day.
1: True. Finally this morning, this story is absolutely mad, right? An island covered in trees, roughly the size of the pitch of Crow Park, has randomly appeared in Canada and then disappeared again. Right? This is yet another true story. It happened in British Columbia. And at first, when people started sharing photos of this new... So you can imagine, it's like this massive, massive, massive reservoir. It looks like a lake, right?
0: Yeah.
1: And there was never an island in the middle of it. And then this island appears. So people start sharing photos of it online.
0: Yes.
1: And of course, in the year 2026, people went, that's AI. It's not real.
0: Oh yeah, of course. I can imagine.
1: But then, like, officials checked their satellite images and they could see it. So they were like, oh, this is real. This island has appeared apparently out of nowhere, right?
0: And then?
1: Then it disappeared.
0: What, Brendan?
1: So an island, never seen before, just sitting in the middle of a British Columbia reservoir, right? Here's local fella named Rocky, who was panicked because the island might get in the way of an upcoming fishing competition that was happening in the reservoir. This is what he had to say.
9: So I wanted to make sure everybody was aware of what was going on. Just trying to make everybody aware of it. It was a pretty amazing sight to see. Never seen anything like that in my 40 years in this country.
1: Anyway, Rocky, nothing to be panicking about, because as soon as the island mysteriously appeared, it vanished. What authorities think is that the football pitch sized chunk of forest, it broke free from the shore. So it was attached, broke free, and had a bit of a float, and they don't know where it's gone, but they assume the island has floated downstream to a new area where it's kind of become wedged.
0: As part of the land.
1: Yeah.
0: Like.
1: And guys, can you believe Dolly Parton recorded a song about this 40 years ago? An island in the stream.
0: She foresaw this happening.
1: She did. 40 years ago.
0: Wow.
1: Guys, there's nothing Dolly cannot do.
0: I couldn't agree more.
1: Brendan's bit.
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0: Good morning and welcome to Friday's Matchy Matchy. It is everyone's favourite game and your chance to win massive prizes. All you got to do is send one of us to a soundproof booth and say the same three words to win yourself a lot of lovely stuff. It is Catherine's first time playing Matchy Matchy this morning.
2: Excited.
0: How are you feeling?
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0: Brilliant stuff. That's the energy we need. 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
0: The prizes are good, aren't they?
2: Like, insane.
0: So good. And hoping to win them this morning is Celine, who's in Blanchardstown. You're on 98FM. Celine, how are you?
4: I'm all good. How are you?
2: Hi, Celine. And we believe your son Dominic is with you?
4: Yeah, my son and my nephew Ben has jumped into the car as well.
0: Ah, brilliant. Ah. Dominic and Ben, good morning.
2: I love it. Morning.
0: Celine, you're doing something very exciting tomorrow. What's going on?
4: I'm heading into the Katie Taylor fight with my sister Joanne, my partner Christian, her husband Matthew, and lots of girls at our boxing gym in Blanchardstown.
0: Oh, wow. Deadly! Do you want to give the boxing gym a shout out?
4: Definitely. It's Celtic Warrior Gym in Cardiff. One of the fighters is on the undercard tomorrow, Thomas Carty. He's fighting.
0: Oh, brilliant stuff! And are you really excited to see Westlife?
4: They wouldn't be any fucking shite, but I do like them. They're okay. Like,
0: Celine, you'll know every word.
4: Yeah, like,
2: oh,
4: like
2: we know
4: every word.
0: Exactly.
2: Brilliant, Celine. Who would you prefer, Ed Sheeran, let's be honest here?
4: Oh, 100%. Or Dermot Kennedy, preferably.
0: Celine,
2: anyway.
0: Dermot. Oh, God. Celine, you're going to have a ball tomorrow night. Come here, this is Catherine's first time now playing Matchy Matchy. Mm. Have you had a think about who you would like to send to the soundproof booth this morning?
4: When I was talking to my sister about it, she said my nephew Ben would actually like to play with you, Brendan. So
0: okay.
4: I
0: am off to the soundproof booth. All Catherine, right. You are on the buttons. The very best of luck, everybody.
2: Thank you. Best of luck, everybody.
0: Here we go.
2: Mostly me. I'm fair to say. Okay. This is very exciting. Okay, so I've got the very important envelope here, Celine. Dominic and Ben are with you, supporting you all the way. So let's get going. So, your first word this morning is sugar.
4: Sugar.
2: Sugar.
4: Sugar. I'm trying to think. Sugar lump.
2: Sugar lump. Okay. Great stuff, thank you. Your second word is chip.
4: Chip, S-H-I-P?
2: C-H-I-P.
4: Chip. Sorry, I thought you said ship.
2: Fair enough.
4: Chip shop.
2: Chip shop. Okay. And finally, your third word is Steve.
4: Sorry?
2: Steve, S-T-E-V-E.
4: Oh, does it feel? Honestly, what's his name? Aoki, Steve Aoki, not the DJ?
2: Steve Aoki. Okay, so let's go over those again. You're saying sugar lump, chip shop, and Steve Aoki.
4: Are you looking? I don't know whether to change Steve or not.
2: Okay, yeah, have a little think there for a second. Consult with the lads, although I feel like you might be on your own for that one.
4: I don't know. Yeah, I don't think they're enough. What did you say then? Steve.
2: You could go with your gut on it, if that feels right.
4: Yeah, no, Steve Aoki was the fourth thing that came to mind.
2: I think that's always the best way to go,
4: Celine. I believe it, yeah.
2: Okay, so you're locking in those answers?
4: I am indeed, I'm locking
2: in. Alrighty, let's get Brendan back in from the soundproof booth. Here he is. How was it in there, Brendan?
0: Was great. There was a pair of boxing gloves in the soundproof booth.
2: There was,
0: would you
2: of
0: believe
2: course.
0: It?
2: Very appropriate for the weekend. That's in it.
0: Yes.
2: Okay, Brendan, are you ready?
0: I'm ready.
2: Okay, so your first word this morning is sugar.
0: Sugar. Yeah, well, there is a very first one that comes into my head. But I'm going to go with... Oh, no, there's too many options. Sugar.
2: I was only telling Denise, go with the first one.
0: Sugar.
2: Excuse me.
0: Sugar cube.
2: Cube, okay. Your second word is chip, Brendan.
0: Chip, C-H-I-P.
2: That's the one.
0: Chip. Chip. I'm going to say chip pan. Although I think they're outlawed, are they?
2: Chip pan, yeah. Okay. And your third word is Steve, Brendan.
0: Steve!
2: Steve.
0: Steve! I'm going to say... Famous Steve's. Steve. I'm going to go with the first one that came into my head, and that's Steve Jobs.
2: Steve Jobs. Okay. Do we have a matchy-matchy this morning?
0: Celine, Dominic, Ben, I'm so sorry.
2: Oh, I'm so sorry.
0: Did we get any?
2: Get a matchy-matchy. No. I'm afraid not. No, they said sugar lump.
0: Oh, great.
2: Chip shop.
0: Chip shop.
2: And one of my favourites, Steve Aoki.
0: Steve Aoki is a brilliant answer as well.
2: Isn't it? Yeah. I'm so sorry, guys, that it wasn't a matchy-matchy this morning.
0: Thanks for letting me go to the soundproof booth, though. Celine, Dominic, Ben, thank you for playing. And Celine, have a great weekend. Have a great time tomorrow at Crow Park for Katie Taylor's final fight.
2: Absolutely. You'll bring all of the good luck from the boxing club, I'm sure, to Crow Park tomorrow. Thanks so much, Celine, Dominic, and Ben. Guys.
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3: Good evening, I'm Jane McNamara. The death of a 12-year-old boy in County Mayo will be particularly difficult for his young GAA teammates. The boy and his father were travelling in a car when it was involved in a collision at a level crossing near Ballyhaunis shortly before 9 o'clock last night. His father, who's in his 40s, was taken to hospital with non-life-threatening injuries. William Nestor is chairperson of Ballyhaunis GAA Club, where both were members. He says the entire club has been left devastated.
4: Absolutely. Extremely tough for everybody across the club, but in particular the younger members. And our club are coming together today, the officers of our club, to form a critical incident response plan. So further information will come out later today and in through the weekend about how we can support our club members and people throughout the community.
3: The trial of a woman accused of murdering her three children, which has gripped America, has ended without jurors reaching a verdict. Lindsay Clancy strangled her daughter and two sons in Massachusetts, but argues she was suffering postpartum psychosis. Prosecutors say they are yet to decide on a retrial. District Attorney Tim Cruz insists the children should receive justice.
5: This case is not about a healthcare system or about how women are treated in it. Those are all important issues. This case, however, was about Lindsay Clancy and what she did on January 24th, 2023.
3: SSE Airtricity is increasing the unit cost of electricity and gas for residential customers from the 5th of October. They're going up by 9.4% and 11.6% respectively. The electricity standing charge will increase by 6.1%. Dara Cassidy from bonkers.ie says the outlook for energy customers in general is not great.
6: These hikes, they're coming on top of energy prices that are already very, very high. And it's tough to know where this is going to end, to be honest, because I think we can rule out any falls in energy prices for the foreseeable future.
3: The case of blue tongue has been identified in a heifer in Wexford. The unvaccinated 16-month-old tested positive during a post-mortem exam after his death. No clinical signs were detected before the animal's death. It marks the first case of infection in Ireland this year. However, the disease is circulating extensively in the UK. That's your news for now.
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7: A very good night. I'm Will O'Callaghan. Republic of Ireland striker Troy Parrott has marked his home debut by scoring the winner for Real Betis against Real Madrid. Parrott came off the bench and hit the net in the 82nd minute as Betis pulled off a surprise victory over Jose Mourinho's team in La Liga. Shamrock Rovers have a 6-point lead at the top of the Premier Division of the SSE Airtricity League. The defending champions have been held to a goalless draw by Shelburne at Talla Stadium. Lee Devitt's first goal for Galway United has seen them through to the semi-finals of the FAI Cup. John Caulfield's side came from behind to win 2-1 at the 2024 champions Drogheda United. Waterford have eased into the last four with a 3-0 win over Sligo Rovers. Tommy Lonergan and Pádraig Amon scored for Waterford, with Sligo's Ollie Denham also putting the ball into his own net. Liverpool have their first win of the new Premier League season. A brace of early goals from Alexander Isak gave them a 2-0 win against Ipswich, while big spending London City Lionesses backed up their ambitions by beating Manchester United by 2-1 in the Women's Super League. Katie Taylor says she can't wait to step through the ropes for the final time tomorrow. The brave fighter has successfully made weight for her retirement bout with Flora Pilley at Croke Park. Taylor tipped the scales at £139.6 out of her bid to become a 3-time unified world champion. The super lightweight belts will be on the line at the home of the GAA tomorrow. Aryna Sabalenka has beaten Kamila Rakimova to move into round 4 at the US Open tennis. The defending champion hasn't dropped a set in qualifying for the last 16. The top-ranked American left in New York, Jessica Pegula, also safely through, and the men's second seed Carlos Alcaraz had few problems tonight, winning in straight sets against the Chinese qualifier Wu Yibing. And Jamie Gannoud has been appointed the new manager of Westmeath's under-20 footballers. The defender joined Mark McHugh's senior management backroom team when he retired from football with Delay County last year. Westmeath have also ratified Noel Connolly as their new under-20 hurling boss for the 2027 campaign. To hear live commentary of the League of Ireland every Friday, download the Go Loud app now.
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3: Clear spells and scattered showers at first, becoming isolated overnight. Lowest temperatures of 8 to 13 degrees.
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1: Old friends, new problems, and one weekend that's about to get completely out of control.
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1: So to Issigoth, Cameron Watson, Mar Dubbershield, La Bless, Erin Aron, the Kisses, Reeve. Well, Tashi Darash and Isla Aron knew a secret. Istos Kildara is Cameron Watson in August. Big Shake Shenam Ansha Electric Picnic on Dara Devi Lunasa Iontok. Kuig Shake Dion Gradum Brits on Blianche. So Toshig Dull on Yurt Nyurt. Lum suggests Spencer Latza August for the best new Irish music. 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
1: 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And let's face it, what parent doesn't want a calm back to school?

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